Great big hand for the band kicking everything off this evening. Thank y'all for coming out to the Opry on Tuesday. See if y'all remember this one right here. This was a big tune for us. I don't know. Several

0: star Mark Wills, ladies and gentlemen. And you should see the pictures of the grandbabies. They are something special. Thank you, Mark. So welcome to the Grand Ole Opry, presented by Humana. I'm Mike Terry. I will be your host for this evening's performance, and it is great to have you with us, either here in the Opry House or listening around the world, because we are, in fact, the world's longest-running radio show. We have been on the air for over 100 years. We began in the fall of 1925, and we are still going strong. And tonight, we're going to have some fun tonight. In just a couple of moments, a young man named Kenny Whitmore will be here playing the Opry for the very first time. We have half of Montgomery Gentry. He is carrying on the tradition, the legacy of Montgomery Gentry. Eddie Montgomery is here tonight. Singer-songwriter Devin Gilfillian will be out in just a few minutes. We have the GMA Dove Award winners, the Sidewalk Prophets, in the house tonight. ACM Award winners, they were members of the Opry's next stage class of 2025. Tiger Lily Gold is on the way. And we have a man who is regarded as the most recorded harmonica player in the history of music. He has played with everyone from Bob Dylan to Elvis to Roy Orbison. Charlie McCoy will be out in just a couple of moments. But right now, I would like you to meet a woman who is a Grammy, a Juno, an Americana, and a Folk Award-winning artist, recently completed her second run on Broadway. Her new album is titled The Hour of Chaos. It was released in July. And the album features collaborations with Norah Jones, Britney Spears, Devin Gilfillian, Ruby Amanfu, Joy Alotican. And she was here the other night, and I practiced and I practiced. But Joy Alotican is on the album, Sarah Watkins, Julie Williams, and her daughter, this is fascinating, her daughter Ida's Explore School Choir is on the album. She'll be headlining a tour of both the U.S. and Canada beginning in October. Ladies and gentlemen, Allison Russell.
1: This is my

0: Allison Russell.
1: Ruby Amamfu. And I have to say something. This is my second time ever getting to stand in this circle and to get to do so with my beloved chosen sister. And we both had a special connection to the extraordinary, eternal Jeannie Seeley. My debut was the 55th anniversary of Jeannie's debut, and she welcomed me in so kindly, and I know she was a special writer and artist in your life too. Yes, so we're sending love up to Jeannie Seeley, yes, eternal.
0: We're standing on always, her circle. Always.
1: This is another new one from In the Hour of Chaos, my new album. This one is called Really Real.

0: WSM and Willie's Roadhouse. See you next time. Ruby and Mount Food, the Opry Band.
1: Thank y'all.
2: Allison Russell, ladies and gentlemen. Ruby Amanfu. Sounded great. Thank you. So, gosh, it's been 52 years, more than 52 years now, since the Grand Ole Opry moved into this building. March of 1974, we left the Ryman and we came out here. And since we moved in, that circle, center stage, that legendary circle, that has been the centerpiece of our home. If you would direct your attention to one of the video monitors, Carrie Underwood is going to give us a quick history of that grand old circle.
3: In 1974, the Opry moved from the Ryman to the new Grand Ole Opry House, the first theater built especially for the Opry. It was designed to create a performance hall where the past, present, and future of country music could joyfully come together every week of every year. And that intention was fulfilled right here in the Circle of Wood, created with boards from the stage of the Ryman. I remember the first time I stepped into this circle. It was back in 2005, right after I won American Idol. I couldn't believe I was actually here and standing in the same sacred place that so many of my musical heroes stood. And I still am overwhelmed with gratitude every time I step into the circle. I think of that girl from Shakota who

to be with us Friday night and Saturday night here at the Opry. We're doing two shows both nights, four opportunities to join us with Carrie Underwood. If you hurry, I'm told there are still some seats available. Visit opry.com to get your seats. Now, how many of you would like to step into that circle tonight? That's what I'm talking about. If you will scan the QR code that is on the screen, you can reserve your space in one of our post-show tours. We're going to be bringing folks behind the big red curtain. We're going to show you the artist entrance, the various dressing rooms backstage. We have displays, and you will stand in that circle. And one of you is about to win tickets to a backstage pass, to a backstage tour tonight. Ooh. You'll get better at this as we go along tonight. Our winner is seated in section 27, row H, seat number 7. Congratulations, an Opry ambassador is on the way with your tickets. For the rest of you, scan the code, reserve your space, and come on back. So we have a gentleman who has never played the Grand Ole Opry before. Tonight is his first night. Let me at least introduce the young man. He comes to us from Georgia. Coming up later this year, he'll be on the road. He'll be working with Tracy Lawrence, Billy Currington, Ian Munsick, Hudson Westbrook, Luke Bryan. Boy, those are some big names. Tonight, for the very first time, as I said, he plays the Grand Ole Opry. Ladies and gentlemen, Kenny Whitmire.

Oh, thank y'all so much. My name's Kenny Whitmire. And I just got the privilege of putting that last song out with a fella named Vince Gill. You might have heard of him before. So if you like it, go check it out. Man, it is, I can't tell you what an honor it is to be here. Oh, here it comes. This just means so much to me. It was just a dream come true. Oh, all right, I'll pull it together. Back in November, I posted a video of a song that I had written a few weeks before, goodness. And a fella named Charlie Puth. We got any Charlie Puth fans in the house? Charlie Puth saw the video that I had written and decided he was a fan of it. And he made a video of it himself, and man, it changed my life. It got me a record deal with MCA, and Lord, it's got me on the Grand Ole Opry tonight. How about it? This is the song that changed my life. It's called I Gave Her the Moon.

0: Thank y'all so very much. My name's Kenny Whitmire. Appreciate y'all.
1: How about Kenny Whitmire? What do you think? Nice job. Come on over here. Welcome to the Opry.
0: Thank you, thank you.
1: You've got some interesting connections. The Charlie Puth you mentioned, Vince Gill.
0: Yes, sir.
1: How did you and Vince connect?
0: Man, I wrote that song a few months ago on a retreat, and as a complete joke, I sent it to some of my team and said, moving on is moving in, Kenny Whitmire featuring Vince Gill, and they just ran with it and reached out, and boy, if it didn't happen, it's crazy.
1: And you recorded at Vince's home, right?
0: I sure did.
1: He's got
0: his
1: studio.
0: Yeah. I've seen many of videos about the studio.
1: Yeah. Tell me about the experience.
0: Yeah, man. I mean, I was pinching myself the whole time. I don't remember half of it, probably. I was probably really awkward, but it's just such a blessing, man. He's such a huge hero of mine. My sound is definitely inspired by him a lot.
1: How long did the session take when you were Vince?
0: He needed about 5 minutes to lay down the vocal.
1: Really?
0: No, it was probably 20 minutes or so. Yeah, he was real quick.
1: Seriously?
0: You know, he's Vince Gill, so.
1: this is true. You have another connection here at the Opry.
0: Yes, sir.
1: Mark Wills.
0: Mark Wills, how about it?
1: Is it true that your first visit to the Opry was courtesy of Mark?
0: It sure was.
1: Tell
0: it absolutely
1: me about that.
0: Was. So he's from my hometown, or I'm from his hometown, I reckon. Okay. I got connected with Mark right before I moved to Nashville through a family friend, and he just spoke a lot of life into me. I was a 19-year-old kid, had no idea what I was doing or getting myself into moving up here. And he was just a big idol of mine, obviously a huge fan of him growing up. So getting to hang out with him was pretty neat.
1: Well, he's an old guy, and, you know, the music goes way, way back, so I can understand that. Influences growing up. Do I understand it that your dad was a musician?
0: Yes, sir. Yeah, guitar player, bass player. He's here tonight, wherever he is.
1: What were you listening? What was he playing around the house?
0: Man, it's funny. He was a big classic rock guy, so
1: okay.
0: We were listening to a lot of that. But he's also, you know, an outlaw. You know, Waylon Jennings and Willie, guys like that. So a little bit of everything. I grew up about an hour north of Atlanta, so I was, you know, a very diverse culture. Lots of music growing up, but country music always had my heart for sure.
1: So the second half of the question is, what did your dad do for a day job?
0: He did music for a little bit, and then kids came along, so he had to give it up.
1: But he was
0: a pastor for a
1: long
0: time.
1: He was a pastor.
0: Yes, sir.
1: What denomination?
0: Non-denomination.
1: Okay.
0: Yes, sir.
1: All right, I was going to say, because if he was Baptist, he was playing the wrong music. Kenny, it is great to have you with us at the Grand
0: yes,
1: Ole Opry.
0: Thank you so much.
1: Hope to have you back soon.
0: Yes, sir. Thank you.
1: Kenny Whitmire.
0: Thank you so much. God bless.
1: He's going to be back. So during our Opry 100 celebration, we have been honored to invite some special broadcasters, the very best in the business, to come and work as guest announcers here at the Grand Ole Opry. And we have an honor tonight to have one of those. Lisa Manning is with us tonight. She is a Nashville radio veteran with over four decades behind the microphone. She has spent her career in major markets across the country and here in Music City. She's been at WGFX, WKDF, WSM-FM. This holiday season, you will hear her as the voice of our Opry 100 Christmas radio streaming channel. She is the host of several nationally syndicated programs, including Country News Now. And she is the voice of Country Gold with Steve Harmon, who also was here a few weeks ago. And one interesting little side note, Lisa and I have known each other for most of those 40 years that she's been behind the microphone. In fact, she and I worked together for a couple of years in North Carolina. Lisa, come out here, please. Ladies and gentlemen, Lisa Manning.
2: Thank you, Mike Terry. Yeah, wow, a full circle moment in so many ways here. I haven't worked with you 40 years ago. 40 years
1: 40.
2: Ago. Of course, I was a baby DJ back then in the 80s, and I still have the hair from the 80s. But out of all the 40 years in radio, it's having the honor to have worked at 650 AM WSM here was certainly a dream come true. Top of the resume of coolness. Want to thank my beautiful husband and kids for all their love and support and thinking that mom's cool because she's on the radio. I know the words honored and grateful are words that get used a lot here on this stage, and I couldn't be more honored and more grateful to have a chance to do this tonight. Thank you, Opry Dan. Thank you, Nicole and Nikki and everybody at WSM. And thank you all for being here at the Grand Ole Opry tonight. You know, in radio, we get to meet and interview so many incredible artists in our careers, and getting to do just that with Montgomery Gentry was always so much fun. Eddie might not remember the last time I got to talk with him on the bus, but then again, their tour was sponsored by Jim Beam, so I don't know who remembered anything. Eddie Montgomery joined the Opry family in 2009. CMA, AMA, ACM award winner with hits like If You Ever Stop Loving Me, Something to Be Proud Of, and so many more. Please welcome to the Opry stage, Eddie Montgomery!

it's great to be here this evening. The Grand Ole Opry, baby. But I tell you, anybody that's ever seen me and T-Roy or the Wild Bunch before knows that we're very loud and proud. And there's a few things we're loud and proud about. And I'm going to tell you. One is, this is the greatest country in the world, baby. We can say, we can be, and we can dream as big as we want to in this great country. And I'm going to tell you, we just don't give it up enough for all of our great American heroes, baby.

0: bless you. We love you, Grand Ole Opry. We'll see you on the flip side.
1: Eddie Montgomery, ladies and gentlemen. Star of the Grand Ole Opry, Eddie Montgomery. Thank you, buddy. Good to see you. Fun stuff. Well, I have just a moment. Would like to let you know that as part of the Grand Ole Opry's partnership with Vanderbilt Health, for the safety and the health of our guests tonight, Vanderbilt Life Flight Event Medicine Services are available at the show. 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We are giving away our exclusive Opry 100 tote bag when you make a purchase of $100 or more in the Opry shop. That could include the commemorative book, 100 Years of Opry. It's a great keepsake, by the way. It really is a tremendous, tremendous book. You could pick up the book. You could pick up a sweatshirt. You could pick up a T-shirt, maybe an ornament, or gifts for the family, or a little bit of everything. You spend $100, we give you one of these collector tote bags while the supplies last. And I'm thinking right now would be a terrific time to race to the Opry shop to make that purchase, because we're going to take a quick 20-minute intermission. 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The Opry Intermission Show is coming up. We'll be right back with the second half of tonight's Grand Ole Opry, brought to you by Humana, supported by Access Ticketing, Cracker Barrel, Mid-South Ford Dealers, Springer Mountain Farms, and Vanderbilt Health.
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Shania, no one needs to know what you need to know. That this is the Opry Intermission Show, presented by Arrow Exterminators. My name is David Reed. Getting you set for the second half of our Tuesday night Opry. Curtain set to go back up at 8:17 tonight. Kicking off the second half of the show, singer-songwriter Devin Gilfillian will be here. GMA Dove Award winners, Sidewalk Prophets, step back in the circle. They are ACM Award winners and members of our 2025 Opry Next Stage class. Tiger Lily Gold is back, and we will close out the show with one of the most recorded musicians in Nashville history, Hall of Famer and Opry member Charlie McCoy. We are just about 12 minutes away from the second half of our Tuesday night Opry.

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0: This has been the Opry Intermission Show on WSM Radio, presented by Arrow Exterminators. And now, the second half of the Grand Ole Opry.
1: Ladies and gentlemen, welcome back to the second half of tonight's Grand Ole Opry, presented by Humana. We are starting the second half of our show tonight with a gentleman. His latest album is titled Time Will Tell. He recorded the album in the historic RCA Studio A building. It's available now on Fantasy Records. Recently co-hosted a cross-country docu-series discovering the music and communities reflecting America today. It was a partnership with Steven Spielberg and Kate Capshaw's Heartland Foundation and the Newport Folk Foundation. And he'll be headlining his American tour. He kicks off the run beginning next month in September. But tonight we've got him at the Grand Ole Opry. Ladies and gentlemen, please welcome Devin Gilfillian.
2: Thank you, thank you, thank you. It's good to be back again. This first song is called IRL, in real life. And I wrote it because I was tired of the algorithm controlling my life, you know? We gotta bust out of it sometimes, you know? And connect to each other face to face, you know? Let's do it.

This is wild, y'all. What a dream. What a dream come true. When I was a kid, I used to go up in my dad's record collection. He's a wedding singer, still doing it, still doing the thing, you know? And I would sneak up into his music room and steal some records. And one of the records was the Allman Brothers. And this next one is one that I love. It's called Midnight Rider.

0: I would like to call my dear friend, and y'all just saw her and witnessed her amazingness. Please give it up for Miss Allison Russell. So 3 years ago, I had a crazy thing happen, and my dad had a heart attack. And he's alive. He's good. He's good now. But it was one of the scariest moments of my life, and it really changed my perspective of what's really important. And to me, it's holding the people that I love the most as close and as tightly as possible for as long as we have on this earth, you know? Luckily today I get to have my dad here. He's gonna come and help me sing this next song too. Give it up for Nelson Gilfillian. I just asked him like today if he wanted to sing the song with me, so he's gonna kill it. He's gonna kill it.
1: Here's that cheat sheet.
0: The song is called Glad to Be Here.

0: Give it up for Allison Russell.
1: Devin Gilfillian.
0: Give it up for my dad, Nelson Gilfillian. Give it up for the band, please. Come on.
2: How about that? Devin Gilfillian, Allison Russell, thank you, and Nelson Gilfillian. Welcome to the Opry, Nelson. Welcome. So we have just a moment. Let's take a look back at some significant events that occurred this week in the 100-year history of the Grand Ole Opry. We go back to this week in 1941. Opry member and Hall of Fame member Connie Smith was born in Elkhart, Indiana. Coming up on Friday of this week, we have Opry shows. We're going to be celebrating Connie's 61st anniversary as a member of the Grand Ole Opry. In 2013, Connie's husband, Marty Stewart, had the honor of inviting Old Crow Medicine Show to become members of the Grand Ole Opry, and they said yes. 2015, actors Robert Duvall and Billy Bob Thornton were here at the Opry. Billy Bob Thornton was performing with his band, The Boxmasters. They were making their Opry debut that night. And in 2023, she was performing in the Ryman Auditorium. Sarah Evans was on stage. She was surprised by Bill Anderson, Carly Pierce, and Lady A, all members of the Grand Ole Opry, who invited Sarah to become a member of the Grand Ole Opry, and she also said yes. This look back brought to us by Boot Barn. Boot Barn proud to support the Grand Ole Opry, the stage where country spirit lives and thrives. 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They're downtown on Broadway, also on 2nd Avenue downtown, inside Opry Mills Mall right next door, and you'll find a store in West Nashville. Boot Barn looks forward to welcoming you into one of their stores very soon. So we have one of the most popular bands in Christian music today. Yes. They have a string of top tens and number ones. They have picked up to date more than 950 million streams, and you're about to hear why. Ladies and gentlemen, the Sidewalk Prophets.

free. It is so good to be back. This fall is really special for us. It marks 25 years since we became a band. 25 years since I met my good buddy Ben in a dorm room in Anderson, Indiana, and started this since we moved to Nashville, Tennessee on a hope and a prayer. And if you remember one thing tonight, this is the song that brought us here. Never forget that you are deeply loved by unfathomable love from God. God right here tonight. This song is called You Love Me Anyway. Just know about that love of Jesus. Come on.

Well, Aubrey, 2 years ago, we made our debut here at this amazing auditorium. And 2 years ago, one of the biggest Sawa Prophets fan ever was right there in the audience, my stepfather, Jeff. And just last year, my stepfather passed away from pancreatic cancer. And in the midst of all that grief that's been swirling around our household, I tell you this, if Jeff was here tonight, he would say two things, yo. He would say, number one, life is short. And number two, we need to spend every second of it, every moment, sharing the love and the promise of Jesus Christ. I know I'll get to see him again. I know he's pain-free and cancer-free in the arms of Jesus. And so tonight, knowing that, we surrender to God. We say, Jesus, whatever you will, Father in this place, Father, have your way.

0: Thank you, Albert. We love you so much. 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We love y'all. Thank you.
1: The Sidewalk Prophets, everybody. What do you think? Good stuff. Sidewalk Prophets. Thank you, guys. Well, I'm just curious. We generally get a wide variety of homes. You know, folks have traveled in from various parts of the country. Anybody come down from Kentucky tonight? We've got some. All right. How about coming north? Alabama? Any Alabamans in the house? We've got one or two. What about Texas? Any Texans? Oh, I should have known. No, Texas. You can always tell a Texan. You just can't tell them very much. Let's talk a little bit about Texas. Did you know that Dr. Pepper was invented in Waco, Texas? Did you know that? Did you know the world's first rodeo was in Pecos, Texas, 1883? Did you know that Texas is the birthplace of several members of the Grand Ole Opry, including Barbara Mandrell, Gene Watson, and the Gatlin brothers, all three, Larry, Steve, and Rudy? And did you know that if you were to count them up individually, in the great state of Texas, you would find over 2,400 Dollar General stores? It's a true. There are more Dollar General stores in Texas than any other state, all with the brands you love, all at prices that can't be beaten, so that you can do all of your shopping at Dollar General. And with over 2,400 stores in the state of Texas alone, over 24,000 stores across the country, savings are right there in your neighborhood. And one of you tonight is about to win a Dollar General gift card. You got it. That's great. Congratulations. Our winner is seated in section 24. Row B, seat number one. Try to hold your enthusiasm. There is an Opry ambassador on the way with your card. Now, be sure to download the Dollar General app or stop by the Dollar General in your neighborhood. You will save time. You will save money every day at Dollar General. So the young ladies, center stage, come to us from North Dakota. Anybody from North Dakota in the house? They are actually spokespersons for North Dakota Tourism. They were members of the Grand Ole Opry's Next Stage class. They are ACM Award winners and just back from a UK tour with Grand Ole Opry star Carly Pearce, which had to have been exciting. Sisters Kendra and Krista, ladies and gentlemen, Tiger Lily Gold.
2: Hello, Grand Ole Opry. How are we feeling tonight? I do have to say, there was a lot of cheers for Texas, and I

0: Well, hello, everybody. I'm Kendra, and this is my beautiful sister, Krista. Say hi, Krista.
1: Hello, Grand Ole Opry.
0: And we are at Tiger Lily Gold, and tonight is our 27th time stepping into the circle at the Grand Ole Opry. And y'all, every time I come out here, I have butterflies, and it's just the craziest feeling in the world to be here standing in the circle. So thank you for coming out on a Tuesday night. Anybody's first time at the Grand Ole Opry tonight? I love it. I love it.
1: Amazing.
0: Well, welcome. What? New Zealand! That's amazing! You know, that's where we need to go next. We've done the UK tour. We need to do New Zealand next. We're coming to you, okay? we're from the great state of North Dakota originally, so we are a couple of Midwestern gals, and it inspires a lot of our music, like this next song. This song is inspired by going to our grandparents' farm in eastern Montana, and I love it. Grandpa Bruce and Grandma Judy, hopefully they're listening tonight. But I think, you know, as time passes in life, you think back to your favorite memories. And one of my favorite memories is waking up early in the morning and Grandpa would already be up and the coffee would be brewing. And it's still Folgers coffee. Anybody drink Folgers coffee in here? Yep. It was Folgers coffee and it was always in a John Deere mug. You guys get the picture? And we sit around the table and just talk about life and all the things. And, you know, at the time, you don't really think too much of it. And now looking back, it's just where we learn most of our best things in life. And so that's what this song is all about.
1: There's also a line in this song. I believe we are the first country artist to put the word lutefisk into a song. Does anyone know what lutefisk is? So it's a really great thing to bring to the table.
2: No.
1: It's a really great dish. But if someone brings you lutefisk, they don't like you very much. Just to let you know.
0: This one's called Folgers.

0: have one more song from the Grand Ole Opry. Thank you guys again for hanging out with us. What a wonderful night at the Grand Ole Opry. Come on. Woo! Y'all, our last song. I'm getting married very soon here in like 2 months. Getting married really quickly here.
1: Really soon.
0: And let me know if I should use this next song as my vows. Just let me know if you think it would make good vows or not. Okay, this one's called I Do or Die.

Masters Kendra and Krista, Tiger Lily Gold, ladies and gentlemen. Make some noise. So this is the Grand Ole Opry. We are presented by Humana, and again tonight we are live on WSM Radio here in Nashville. Humana is our presenting sponsor, and they know what is most important to you and to your health. They listen. Then they deliver personalized benefits and care. Better care begins with listening. Humana, a more human way to health care. And Humana, together with the Grand Ole Opry, enjoy taking a few moments to recognize and celebrate special moments in the lives of members of our audience. We have celebrations tonight. Want to do a shout out for Gene, who is in suite number one. Gene is here celebrating the fact that he is cancer free. Way to go, Gene. Elaine Dunn is here. Happy birthday, Elaine. It's her first time at the Grand Ole Opry. You need to come back more often. Bob Taylor, happy 82nd birthday. Thank you for celebrating with us tonight. Also in one of the Opry suites, Dave and Diana are celebrating their 12-year anniversary here tonight. Joe and Ann are in suite number two. They are celebrating their 26th anniversary tonight. And Courtney and Travis are in the house. They just got engaged. We hope you'll come back for the honeymoon. And if we could bring the house lights up for just a moment. Humana and the Grand Ole Opry would invite you when we bring the house up, the house lights up. There we go. Humana and the Grand Ole Opry invite anyone who's with us tonight who's military, whether you're active or a veteran, as you're able. Would you stand, please, for just a moment and allow us to say thank you for your service? We've got quite a few tonight. See up there? Way up there. Thank you all. Thank you. Thank you for your service. Thank you for joining us tonight at the Grand Ole Opry. It is our honor to have you with us tonight, and we hope you'll come back and visit again soon. If you'd like to learn more about Humana, you can visit humana.com. It's an easy website to remember. So this gentleman I mentioned earlier is the most recorded harmonica player in history. You've been listening to him for decades. He stopped loving her today. He's on that record. I was country when country wasn't cool. He's on that record. He played the saxophone on Roy Orbison's, let me finish. He played the saxophone on Roy Orbison's Oh Pretty Woman. He played guitar on Bob Dylan's Desolation Row. And he played a bunch of instruments, recording and working with Elvis over the years. And the list of artists he's worked with just goes on and on and on. Grammy, CMA, ACM Award winner. He is a member. He is a member of the Country Music Hall of Fame. He's a member of the Grand Ole Opry. He is Charlie McCoy.

Thank you so much. Hey, I wanted to talk a little bit about one of the great artists of our history, country music, the great Merle Haggard. Over four decades, he had hit records. There's not too many artists that have ever done that. So we want to have a little tribute to Merle tonight, and let's go. This is one of his great songs, one of my favorite ones.

January 1st, 1953, the great Hank Williams was being chauffeured from Knoxville, Tennessee to Canton, Ohio for a New Year's Day concert. They stopped in my hometown. 6 a.m. to get gas. He tried to wake Hank up. He was in the back seat. You know, you want something to drink, coffee, you know, breakfast or whatever. He never responded. And so they finally took a body to the local hospital. That's where I was born, Oak Hill, West Virginia. The hospital, West Virginia, we got some, it's almost heaven, y'all. Anyway, they decided, no, he's definitely passed. So they called in a local funeral home to prepare the body to send it back to Alabama for burial. The owners of the funeral home were friends of my mother's. I was 11 years old. I did not even know who he was. When I moved here, I found out real quick who he was, how important he was. 29 years old, no high school education. The songs he wrote 70 years later are still popular. Not too many writers can say anything about that. So let's do a little Hank Williams, one of my favorite Hank songs.

Folks, how about the amazing Opry staff band? Woo! I'm telling you. So I'm a studio musician. I've been doing it since 1961. Still doing it. If you need a harmonica on your record, I'm for sale. 1965, I got working with Johnny Cash. And they were doing a song that I've always known as a fiddle instrumental. And I didn't know it had lyrics to it. And it did. And he walked over to me we'd run the song two or three times. He said, "Can you play a solo on this?" Well, we're taught to say yes and figure it out. And I said, okay. So I came up with a little thing, you know. And after the session, he walked over. "Can you show me how to do that?" So I showed him what I did, and I gave him the harmonicas. Later, I thought, that was fun. I'm going to learn to play this song. So I want you all to join us now as we take a ride on the Orange Blossom Special.

0: the legendary Charlie McCoy, ladies and gentlemen. He's a member of the Country Music Hall of Fame. He's a member of the Grand Ole Opry. Charlie McCoy! Thank you, Charlie. Ladies and gentlemen, thank you for being with us tonight at the Grand Ole Opry. We hope you'll come back soon to see a schedule of upcoming shows and to get tickets. 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Until then, for everyone who's been on stage tonight, I'm Mike Terry. Good night from the Grand Ole Opry, presented by Humana.
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That's a great way to start a Tuesday night on 650 AM WSM, The Possum, George Jones, The Race Is On. My name is David Reed from the Simply Superior Studios inside the Springer Mountain Farms Acuff House. We are just across the plaza from the Grand Ole Opry, watching the fine folks satisfied, leaving another great Tuesday night Opry show. I'll be with you all the way up until 11:30 tonight. That's when I'll turn you over to the golden era of the Grand Ole Opry. But in the meantime, got plenty of your great favorite classic country songs on the way for you, like this one, which was number one on this day back in 1973. It was the title track to the duets album between Loretta Lynn and Conway Twitty. It's Louisiana Woman and Mississippi Man.

0: I can confirm the world does look better through rose-colored glasses. I know because I have my own. Got them at johnconley.com. There you go, John. There's your free plug. And you can wear those rose-colored glasses this Saturday night at the Grand Ole Opry. John's going to be a part of that big show featuring Carrie Underwood, not only on Saturday night, but Friday night as well. Two shows both night. Carrie at 7 o'clock and then again at 9:30 on Friday and Saturday. There are a few tickets still available to the 9:30 show on both Friday and Saturday. 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
1: Make sure you come back and join us on Wednesday because Rob and Ronnie Curry are going to be here from the Traveling Recordings. They're stopping by on their way to the Ryman for a gig that they have with their dad, opera star Del McCurry. We also have tickets to Carrie Underwood. It's happening this Friday night at the Grand Ole Opry, that 9:30 show. You could win those. And if you know our country time machine song, then you're going to win tickets to Shenandoah. That's happening at the Ryman for their 40th anniversary tour. Everything starts tomorrow, Wednesday, on the Colors.

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1: A very comfortable evening compared to what we're used to. We'll dip into the 60s tonight under clear skies. I'm WSMV4 First Alert meteorologist Bree Smith. Wednesday will be a little hotter. The humidity sneaks back up again into the mid-90s before another cold front comes through Thursday, bringing showers and storms through the morning commute and lunchtime hours. So getting wet earlier in the day on Thursday with conditions drying off late day.

0: 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We're waking
1: up the country. I'll do the hosting, okay?

second thing I got in common with Country Music Hall of Famer John Anderson, that and our crush on Charlotte Johnson. We're both the black sheep of the family. My name is David Reed. This is WSM at Night. Thank you for spending the night with me here on this Tuesday night. And you heard the promo a little while ago. Shenandoah is headed to the Mother Church of Country Music, Ryman Auditorium. It's happening on Wednesday, October the 28th. So if I'm not here this day, that day, you know exactly where I will be. I'm a huge Shenandoah fan. It's going to be an evening filled with the hits and stories and memories that have defined their remarkable careers. You can get those tickets right now at Ryman.com, but we have a chance for you to win some. Be listening all week to the Kelly Sutton Show for your chance to win tickets. This next song is from what I think is their best album from 1988, The Road Not Taken. This album is just full of the hits. Two Dozen Roses, See If I Care, Sunday in the South, The Church on Cumberland Road, and this next song, which was the very first single released off of The Road Not Taken. And I'm probably going to cry because this one gets me every time, because maybe no truer words have ever been written than Mama Knows.

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0: veteran singer-songwriter Edwin McCain will perform at Harkin Hall on Saturday, August 22nd at 7:30. McCain had his major label breakout in the 90s with Honor Among Thieves. 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
6: NBC News Radio, I'm Scott Carr. Primary elections were held today in Florida, Wyoming, and Alaska, while California holds a special U.S. House election. In Florida, there's a crowded field of Republicans and Democrats hoping to replace term-limited Governor Ron DeSantis. NBC News is projecting Byron Donalds, who enjoyed the backing of President Trump, will win the Republican primary for Florida governor, thanking supporters tonight.
7: Individual opinions and passionate supporters are the beauty of our conservative movement.
6: Donalds will face former Congressman David Jolly in the midterms. NBC News projects Debbie Wasserman Schultz will win the Democratic primary for Florida's 20th congressional district. Schultz previously represented Florida's 25th district, which was redrawn to favor Republicans. Scorching temperatures are gripping millions across the South this week. Triple-digit heats expected in parts of South Carolina, Oklahoma, and Texas as the heat domes expanded from the Southwest. Scott Carr, NBC News Radio.
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Nothing like a little Merle Haggard on 650 AM WSN. Just feels so right. There he is with That's the Way the Love Goes. My name is David Reed. This is WSM at Night. Thank you for spending some time with me here on this Tuesday night. If you were listening a little bit earlier, you may have heard Zach Bennett on the Pure American Country Minute mention that Alan Reynolds celebrated a birthday today, the legendary producer born on this day back in 1938. He has produced virtually everything Garth Brooks has ever done, but aside from being one of Nashville's greatest producers, he was also a songwriter. And back in the day, he not only produced this hit for Crystal Gayle, he also wrote it. I'm talking about this song right here. It's Crystal and Wrong Road Again.

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0: Johnny Cash in Folsom Prison Blues. My name is David Reed. This is WSM at Night. Thank you for spending your night with me here on 650 AM WSM. A little bit later on, I'll share a story with you. Johnny Cash made a little bit of history on this day back in 1989. I'll share that story with you coming up here in a little bit. But also coming up, there's a big birthday celebration going on for a country music legend, and I think you're going to want to be a part of it. I'll give you all the details coming up next.
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That is the great Hank Williams, Luke the Drifter, and I Saw the Light. My name is David Reed. This is WSM at Night. Hey, coming up on Sunday, September the 13th, just across the way here over at the Nashville Palace, it's a big celebration honoring George Jones on what would be his 95th birthday. It's going to be a great, great show. Already signed up to join the festivities. Grand Ole Opry star Jamie Johnson will be there, and a man who loves, honors, and appreciates George Jones and classic country music. He is a human country music jukebox. Ernest will be there. Also just announced today that Jake Worthington will be there as well. It's going to be a great show to celebrate George Jones' 95th birthday. It's happening Sunday, September the 13th at the Nashville Palace. 4 p.m. is when the show starts. Doors open at 3 p.m. You can get all the information you need and how you can get tickets to celebrate George Jones, the possum, on his 95th birthday over at the Nashville Palace. Going to be a great homecoming there over the Nashville Palace. And one day, it'll be a great homecoming in heaven when we all get to see George Jones one more time. Here he is right now with that particular song.

0: Ivory Star, Jim Ed Brown, and Papa Top. My name is David Reed. This is WSM at 9. Speaking of Papa Top, good place to do that. Well, we're talking about, you know, Sody Pops and all those types of things, is at the Wilson County Fair, Tennessee State Fair. There's still plenty of fun to be had all the way up through Saturday. You can enjoy live entertainment, exhibits, competition, incredible food. The fried Oreos, just asked Amber Anderson. She was seeking out those fried Oreos on WSM Night at the Fair over the weekend. 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I love Italian ice. 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
1: 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From the Springer Mountain Farms Weather Center, here's your first alert forecast.
2: Dry skies and clear skies overnight tonight with a continued break from the oppressive humidity we've been through. I'm WSMV4 First Alert meteorologist Bree Smith. You will notice some changes on Wednesday. The heat, the humidity, they will inch back up. Mid-90s for your top temperatures, feeling close to triple digits. Another cold front comes Thursday, bringing more relief from the heat. But on the way, expect showers and storms through the Thursday morning commute through about lunchtime.

You can't go wrong with a little Border and Dolly and The Last Thing on My Mind. My name is David Reed. 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Speaking of Grand Ole Opry and Opry stars, got one for you now. 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

That's Buck Owens and the Buckaroos and Above and Beyond. My name is David Reed. This is WSM at Night. Going above and beyond for you and digging out some gems for you tonight, like this song right here. It was on this day back in 1958 that Don Gibson scored his second number one hit on the country charts with this rocking little tune. Here's Don in Blue, Blue Day.

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3: NBC News Radio, I'm Scott Carr. Severe weather threats are starting to fire up for millions in the American Midwest. Forecasters say the storms will be capable of producing large hail and isolated tornadoes as far south as northeast Kansas and northern Missouri. Tornado warnings are in effect for parts of Wisconsin. Primary elections were held today in Florida, Wyoming, and Alaska, while California holds a special U.S. House election. In Florida, there's a crowded field of candidates hoping to replace term-limited Governor Ron DeSantis. NBC News projects Byron Donalds, who had the backing of President Trump, will win the Republican primary and face former Congressman David Jolly in the midterms. Democratic Socialist Angie Nixon's projected to win the Democratic Senate nomination in Florida, defeating Alex Vindman. And Ryan Elijah's projected to win Florida's 7th Congressional District Republican primary, defeating embattled incumbent Congressman Corey Mills, who was backed by President Trump. Scott Carr, NBC News Radio.
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0: That is the first lady of country music, Tammy Wynette. I don't want to play house. My name is David Reed. I want to play radio DJ. I'm doing it for you all the way up until 11:30 tonight, right here on 650 AM WSM. Thank you for joining me. And let's go back to 1989. It was a good year. I was, 12 years old and had the whole world at my feet. But on this day, back in 1989, Regal, Minnesota had the honor of being the smallest town that Johnny Cash had ever played in. A small farm town up there had two bars at the time, a church and a baseball field, and a population of around 45 people. But the crowd that day swelled to 5,000 people. By far, it had to be the biggest population boom in the history of Regal, Minnesota. The show was billed as Cornstalk 89, and Johnny Cash was there to entertain the masses. And after he played that small town up in Minnesota on this day in 1989, he could definitely say that he'd been everywhere.
1: I was toting my pack along the dusty Winnemucca Road when along came a semi with a high-end canvas covered load. If you're going to Winnemucca Mac with me, you can ride. 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

Parkersburg, Gravelburg, Colorado, Ellensburg, Rexburg, Vicksburg, El Dorado, Laramore, Atmore, Havistall, Chattanooga, Chasta, Nebraska, Alaska, Opelika, Baraboo, Waterloo, Kalamazoo, Kansas City, Sioux City, Cedar City, Dodge City, Water.

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1: It's Kenny Rogers and Ruby. Please don't take your love to town. My name is David Reed. We'd love for you to bring your love to the Grand Ole Opry this weekend, and we have a chance for you to do it for free. Yeah, don't cost you a thing. It's a chance to see Carrie Underwood live at the Grand Ole Opry. 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

0: That's the singing ranger, Hank Snow, and his Rainbow Ranch Boys, and A Fool Such As I. It was a top five hit for them back in 1952. My name is David Reed. This is WSM at 9. Let's fast forward about 25 years to 1977, and the number one album on the country charts on this day that year was an album by Waylon Jennings, aptly titled Old Waylon, and it gave us one of the signature hits of Waylon's career in what I refer to as the national anthem of Gillespie County, Texas. It's Waylon and Willie in Luckenbach, Texas.
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Opry star Mel Tillis. There ain't no California. My name is David Reed. This has been WSM at Night. Thank you for joining me on this Tuesday. So grateful for you joining me each and every night and spending some time with me as I roll through some of the great classic country tunes of all time. We'll get together and do it again tomorrow night, immediately following the Grand Ole Opry for a Waylon Wednesday. Playing Waylon and All the Outlaws. 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That's the way to get in touch with me 24/7. And love to hear what you want to hear as we play the Outlaws all night long tomorrow night. Until then, I'll send you home with an outlaw as Willie plays me on out. Turn out the light.

I didn't keep it, wasn't trying. Life for me was just one party and then another. I broke her heart so many times, had to have my party wine. Then one day she said, "Sweetheart, the party's over."

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1: Dry skies and clear skies overnight tonight with a continued break from the oppressive humidity we've been through. I'm WSMV4 First Alert meteorologist Bree Smith. You will notice some changes on Wednesday. The heat, the humidity, they will inch back up. Mid-90s for your top temperatures, feeling close to triple digits. Another cold front comes Thursday, bringing more relief from the heat. But on the way, expect showers and storms through the Thursday morning commute through about lunchtime.
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2: Hi, everybody. This is Art Devine. How about joining us at the Grand Ole Opry House in Nashville, Tennessee, for some good country music by the stars of the Grand Ole Opry? Today you'll be hearing Roy Acuff, Jimmy Newman, the Wilburn Brothers, Billy Grammer, Miss Loretta Lynn, and Bashful Brother Oswald, along with Grant Turner. And now here's the king of country music, Roy Acuff.

0: Howard Forster, bring your fiddle. Jimmy Riddle, bring your chromatic harp. And Weekly, get the Ludwig over there. Harold Weekly back here on the Ludwig. Let's listen to them. What are you going to do?
1: Polka.
0: Jesse Polka.

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I had quite a hand in writing it, and I'm sure you folks have heard it from time to time. Here's the way it goes.

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I believe I'll put my foolish pride on a southbound freight and ride.

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We'd like very much to have all of you give him a nice Grand Ole Opry welcome. Jimmy Newman, a nice big one for Jimmy.

0: Next on the program, Roy, we have a little girl that more or less introduces herself with this song. Is it all right if she just walks to the microphone and introduces herself?
1: No, I refuse to let her do that for the simple reason that Saga magazine gave her a much better introduction. I'll never forget that she is the glamour puss of Grand Ole Opry, and I love her for it. Make her welcome, ye, Miss Loretta Lynn. Come in, darling.
2: I'd like to introduce myself.

0: It's the Year of Forestry at the 2026 Wilson County, Tennessee State Fair. 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
4: NBC News Radio, I'm Scott Carr. Primary elections were held today in Florida, Wyoming, and Alaska, while California has been holding a special U.S. House election. NBC News has projected Byron Donalds, who enjoyed the backing of President Trump, will win the Republican primary for Florida governor. And projected to win the Republican Senate primary in Wyoming is Harriet Hageman, who was also backed by President Trump. She'll face Democrat James Byrd in the race to succeed retiring Senator Cynthia Lummis. Projected to win the Democratic primary for Florida's 20th congressional district is Debbie Wasserman Schultz. President Trump is pausing a planned wave of tariffs that was set to hit Canada at midnight. Trump posts he had paused the 50% duties for 3 days because the two countries have a deal, pending final documentation. He offered no specifics but suggested the Keystone XL pipeline may be awoken from the grave. There's been no comment from Prime Minister Mark Carney's office. Scott Carr, NBC News Radio.
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Cody Johnson ain't got nothing on you at 6:50 a.m. WSM. Good morning, officially. I guess it's Wednesday hump day. Look at that. We are halfway through the week. I'm Zach Bennett, covering for Lexi Carter overnights. Here's Colin Ray.

0: 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We're waking up
1: the country. I'll do the hosting, okay?

I would say that's one of the most underrated country duets of all time. Steve Warner, Anita Cochran. Anita's only trip to the top, by the way. What if I said? 6:50 a.m. WSM. Zach Bennett in for Lexi. It's after midnight. Let's do some walking with Patsy.

0: 6:50 a.m. WSM and Grand Ole Opry star Chris Young. I'm Zach Bennett in for Lexi Carter. It's Late Nights with Lexi. 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I'll say either. That implies two. We got like 76 ways you can listen, and we appreciate you being here no matter how you are finding us. We got two Grand Ole Opry shows you can listen to on this here radio station this Saturday night. 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We have James Dupre with Randy Travis. That's going to be fun. John Conley is here, plus T. Graham Brown, Wyatt McCubbin, Charles Esten, and the Opry debut of Jenna Davis. 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
6: Dry skies and clear skies overnight tonight with a continued break from the oppressive humidity we've been through. I'm WSMV4 First Alert meteorologist Bree Smith. You will notice some changes on Wednesday. The heat, the humidity, they will inch back up. Mid-90s for your top temperatures, feeling close to triple digits. Another cold front comes Thursday, bringing more relief from the heat. But on the way, expect showers and storms through the Thursday morning commute through about lunchtime.

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0: 6:50 a.m. WSM with Low Cash and Wrong Hearts. I'm Zach Bennett. Speaking of hearts, Heart of the Night with Nan Kelly is on the air every Monday night, an all-new listener-driven show where real people, real stories, and timeless country music come together as one. 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
5: NBC News Radio, I'm Tammy Trujillo. Scorching temperatures are set to grip millions across the South this week. Triple-digit heat is expected to hit parts of South Carolina, Oklahoma, and Texas as the heat dome has expanded from the southwest. The heat's expected to continue through the weekend. President Trump says there are no talks with Iran taking place as the Strait of Hormuz stalemate continues. In a Truth Social post, Trump said the U.S. naval blockade in the Strait remains in full force and effect. He added the Strait's open and operating. In a separate post, Trump pictured a map with the Strait circled with the banner, New U.S. Territory. ZZ Top drummer Frank Beard has died at the age of 77. Beard died at his home in Texas while in hospice care on Monday. An exact cause has not been given. Beard had been dealing with health issues for years and stepped away from the band temporarily last year. Technically, he wasn't a founding ZZ Top member, but had been the band's drummer since 1969. Tammy Trujillo, NBC News Radio.
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I'm Zach Bennett. I've been in a 90s country mood all day. I've just been singing it, listening to it, and this is one of my 90s favorites, Trisha Yearwood and Don Henley.

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I'm Zach Bennett. If you follow me on Instagram at ZachTN, you might have seen me post something as I was driving home from the shift yesterday where I was listening to this song and I thought, you know, this is really was an inappropriate song for us to be singing as kids in the 90s, don't you think?

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1: Drew Baldridge and Tough People in 650 AM WSM. I'm Zach Bennett. It is Late Nights with Lexi. Lexi's got the week off. She's out on vacation. And I hope she went somewhere that's a little cooler than Middle Tennessee because it's a little steamy here. Even after dark, even this time of night, it is just bleh. You walk outside and you're just like, no thanks. I'll go back in where the air conditioning is. Listen, WSM was honored on Monday night and legitimately honored as we were recognized with the Tennessee Association of Broadcasters 2026 Radio Station of the Year Award for Large Markets. 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

0: of digital media, and considering this station's been on the air for over 100 years and we're still making history. I mean, it's awesome. 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How about that?
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5: Dry skies and clear skies overnight tonight with a continued break from the oppressive humidity we've been through. I'm WSMV4 First Alert meteorologist Bree Smith. You will notice some changes on Wednesday. The heat, the humidity, they will inch back up. Mid-90s for your top temperatures, feeling close to triple digits. Another cold front comes Thursday, bringing more relief from the heat. But on the way, expect showers and storms through the Thursday morning commute through about lunchtime.

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1: That's John Anderson on 650 AM WSM. I'm Zach Bennett. Glad to be with you. In for Lexi Carter this overnight. Here's a hop. Remember Steve Wariner. Some fools, they never learn. Oh.

0: That's my job. That's Conway. 6:50 a.m. WSM. So glad you've joined me overnight. I'm Zach Bennett, sitting in for Lexi Carter, and the WSM app is a great way to listen. It's all new, and it's your home for 24/7 streaming of WSM radio, plus three bonus radio stations you can get there. 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
1: Make sure you come back and join us on Wednesday, because Rob and Ronnie Curry are going to be here from the Traveling Macaws. 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
6: NBC News Radio, I'm Tammy Trujillo. Polls are closed in Alaska, one of three states holding primary elections tonight. Florida and Wyoming polls are also closed, and there are already races being called. NBC News projects Desi Wasserman Schultz will win the Democratic primary for Florida's 20th congressional district. Jared Moskowitz is also projected to win the Democratic primary for Florida's 25th district. In the big race, Byron Donalds is projected to win the Republican primary for Florida governor. President Trump's temporarily pausing a planned wave of tariffs that was set to hit Canada at midnight. In a social media post, he said he'd pause the 50% duties for 3 days because the two countries have a deal pending final documentation. A severe weather threat is starting to fire up for millions in the Midwest. Storms capable of producing large hail and isolated tornadoes could form as far south as northeast Kansas and northern Missouri. Tammy Trujillo, NBC News Radio.
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Hardy is going to be back at the Opry on October 13th to help induct Rhett Akins. That'll be a fun night. I'm Zach Bennett. We also got word yesterday that Miranda Lambert is going to be the first act to perform at the all-new venue called The Truth, which is opening in the Wedgwood, Houston area of downtown. So that's a pretty cool distinction for her. Let's play Miranda now, If I Was a Cowboy, on 650 AM WSM.

0: Prayed for You. That's Matt Stell. You want to know a fun little piece of trivia? Our own David Reed and his wife Christy got engaged to that song while Matt was singing it at the Opry down on the front row a couple years ago before David even worked here. That was pretty cool. Now he comes to work every day and he can look back on the spot and say, that's where she said yes right there. I'm Zach Bennett at 650 AM WSM. Here's Dierks Bentley. He's taking us home.
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0: 650 AM WSM in George Burge. I'm Zach Bennett. The Kelly Sutton Show is back. It's all new every weekday morning from 6 until 10 right here on 650 AM WSM. Your connection to Nashville country music and everything happening in the Music City with Kelly Sutton, Charlie Maddox, and Annie Nye. And coming up later this morning, Ronnie and Rob McCoury will be in studio. You know, the Del McCoury Band having a big performance down at the Ryman. I think it's Thursday night, and tickets are still available at Ryman.com. But we're going to have Ronnie and Rob in here to talk about that a little bit later on the Kelly Sutton Show, plus a lot of fun stuff. They've had so much fun on that show. It makes me jealous that I'm not a part of it every morning. You can see some of the greatest clips on YouTube and on our social media channels, Instagram Reels and Facebook and TikTok. 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
5: Dry skies and clear skies overnight tonight with a continued break from the oppressive humidity we've been through. I'm WSMV4 First Alert Meteorologist Bree Smith. You will notice some changes on Wednesday. The heat, the humidity, they will inch back up. Mid-90s for your top temperatures, feeling close to triple digits. Another cold front comes Thursday, bringing more relief from the heat. But on the way, expect showers and storms through the Thursday morning commute through about lunchtime.

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Good morning. I'm Zach Bennett, sitting in for Lexi Carter. It's Late Nights with Lexi, and this is Grand Ole Opry star Chris Young.

0: Trace Atkins, and you're going to miss this on 650 AM WSM. Good morning, I'm Zach Bennett. 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
7: NBC News Radio, I'm Tammy Trujillo. Byron Donalds is projected to win the Republican primary for Florida governor. Donalds will face former Congressman David Jolly in the midterms. The two leading candidates of Alaska's U.S. Senate primary are headed to the November election. In the Alaska primary, candidates from all parties compete on the same ballot, with the top four advancing to the general election. On Tuesday, NBC News projected that Democratic Mary Peltola will face off against Republican Dan Sullivan, with the other two candidates yet to be decided. Harvard University will be paying over $50 million to settle a lawsuit over human body parts. A Boston judge approved a class action settlement that would resolve lawsuits filed against the university following the 2023 arrest of the Harvard Medical School morgue manager. He was accused of stealing organs and other body parts from donated cadavers and selling them out of his home. Tammy Trujillo, NBC News Radio.
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I'm Zach Bennett. Was it not great to have Eddie Montgomery here at the Opry last night? Every time he's here, he just keeps that Montgomery Gentry tradition living another day. Here's a song he and T. Roy did called Hillbilly Shoe.

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5: Dry skies and clear skies overnight tonight with a continued break from the oppressive humidity we've been through. I'm WSMV4 First Alert meteorologist Bree Smith. You will notice some changes on Wednesday. The heat, the humidity, they will inch back up. Mid-90s for your top temperatures, feeling close to triple digits. Another cold front comes Thursday, bringing more relief from the heat. But on the way, expect showers and storms through the Thursday morning commute through about lunchtime.

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We appreciate you being here. I'm Zach Bennett in for Lexi Carter with George Straits. 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

0: 650 AM, WSN. Barbara Mandrell, I'm friends with her nephew, and just about every time I play one of her songs on the radio, I send him a text. I'm like, hey, man, I'm playing your aunt on the radio again. Hey, should I send him one at 4 in the morning? 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I hope he's got his phone on silent. 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
4: NBC News Radio, I'm Mark Mayfield. Democratic Socialist Angie Nixon is projected to win the Democratic Senate nomination in Florida. Nixon will face incumbent Republican Senator Ashley Moody in the midterms. President Trump is pausing a planned wave of tariffs that was set to hit Canada at midnight. Here's Scott Carr.
5: In a social media post, the president says he paused the 50% duties for 3 days because the two countries have a deal pending final documentation. Though offering no specifics about the agreement, aside from suggesting the Keystone XL pipeline may be, as he says, awoken from the grave. The suspended tariffs would have affected roughly $20 billion in Canadian imports. I'm Scott Carr.
4: And a former Las Vegas cop says rapper Tupac Shakur wouldn't tell him who shot him. That came out Tuesday in Shakur's murder trial, where defendant Dwayne Davis is accused of orchestrating Shakur's 1996 murder. Mark Mayfield, NBC News Radio.
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Good morning. It's Late Nights with Lexi. I'm not Lexi. I'm not Lexi with a cold and a deep voice. No, I'm Zach Bennett. Lexi's got the week off, hopefully somewhere much cooler than Middle Tennessee if she's taking a vacation. The Judds are on the radio now. Here's Grandpa. Let's talk about the good old days on 650 AM WSM.

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Rolling along through late nights with Lexi. I'm Zach Bennett in for Lexi Carter. Got some Bocephus for you now. 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

0: 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We're waking up
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0: Man, those voices go together so well, don't they? Chris Stapleton, Miranda Lambert, Song to Sing on 650 AM WSM. Good morning. I'm Zach Bennett in for Lexi Carter. We got a Friday Night Opry coming up. Oh, no, we don't. We have two Friday Night Opries this week, 7 o'clock and 9:30, headlined by country superstar and Opry member Carrie Underwood. 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He's married to Connie, by the way. The Isaacs will be here, Rhonda Vincent and the Rage, plus special guests, Christian music superstars Big Daddy Weave, and the Opry debut of the Creakers. 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
9: Dry skies and clear skies overnight tonight with a continued break from the oppressive humidity we've been through. I'm WSMV4 First Alert meteorologist Bree Smith. You will notice some changes on Wednesday. The heat, the humidity, they will inch back up. Mid-90s for your top temperatures, feeling close to triple digits. Another cold front comes Thursday, bringing more relief from the heat. But on the way, expect showers and storms through the Thursday morning commute through about lunchtime.

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Good morning. It's Late Nights with Lexi. I'm Zach Bennett. We're just minutes away from the Bluegrass Breakfast, and then the Kelly Sutton Show cranks up at 6. Right now, it's Rascal Flatts and These Days on 6:50 a.m. WSM.

0: Just another sober Saturday night. Chris Young, sober Wednesday morning to you. I'm Zach Bennett, waiting for the sun to pop up over the horizon. Shouldn't be too much longer now. Thank you for being with us on 650 AM WSM. Kelly Sutton Show is coming up at 6 o'clock. We got the Bluegrass Breakfast here for you in just a few minutes, presented by Purnell's Old Folks Country Sausage. And make sure you're here on Sunday night, because if you missed this past week on Sunday, we debuted the newest episode of Face the Music with Chuck Mead. He had Joshua Headley in studio. 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
0: Hey, it's Zach Bennett with today's Pure American Country Radio Minute, and we're celebrating a birthday today. It was on this date in 1981 that Recy Palmer was born in Sewickley, Pennsylvania. She would grow up, though, near St. Louis, and Recy knew early that country music belonged in her voice. She performed country songs at the Arkansas State Fair as a teenager. At 19, she walked away from an R&B deal that would have pushed aside the country sound she was looking for. And in 2007, Country Girl made her the first black woman in 19 years to place a single on the Billboard country charts. She continued recording independently, released the country soul album Revival, and created Color Me Country Radio to spotlight artists of color often ignored by the format. Recy Palmer also established a grant fund for emerging performers. Her breakthrough mattered because it opened a door. Her continuing work matters because she keeps holding it open. I'm Zach Bennett. That's the Pure American Country Radio Minute.
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7: Nashville. 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President Trump is putting a hold on tariffs that were set to hit Canada overnight. In a social media post, Trump said he paused the 50% duties for 3 days because the two countries have a deal pending final documentation. The Justice Department is indicting 17 Iranians accused of orchestrating a cyber piracy campaign backed by the Islamic Revolutionary Guard. Scott Carr reports.
8: The DOJ says in a years-long campaign, the hackers targeted American universities and companies, including HBO. The hackers were employed by a company based in Iran and attempted to extort HBO for $6 million in Bitcoin. 9 of the 17 suspects had been charged previously for illegally accessing computer systems at 144 U.S.-based universities. I'm Scott Carr.
7: And NBC News projects Byron Donalds will win the Republican primary for Florida governor. Mark Mayfield, NBC News Radio.
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3: Dry skies and clear skies overnight tonight with a continued break from the oppressive humidity we've been through. I'm WSMV4 First Alert meteorologist Bree Smith. You will notice some changes on Wednesday. The heat, the humidity, they will inch back up. Mid-90s for your top temperatures, feeling close to triple digits. Another cold front comes Thursday, bringing more relief from the heat. But on the way, expect showers and storms through the Thursday morning commute through about lunchtime.

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4: Nashville. NBC News Radio, I' Michael Kastner. NBC News projects Byron Donalds will win the Republican primary for Florida governor. The congressman is endorsed by President Trump. Meanwhile, NBC News projects Debbie Wasserman Schultz will win the Democratic primary for Florida's 20th congressional district. Congresswoman Schultz previously represented Florida's 25th congressional district, which was redrawn to favor Republicans. President Trump is pausing a planned wave of tariffs that was set to hit Canada at midnight. In a social media post, Trump said he had paused the 50% duties for 3 days because the two countries have a deal pending final documentation. He offered no specifics about that agreement. This year's MTV Video Music Awards nominations are out. Madonna leads a field with 11 nominations, including for Video of the Year and Artist of the Year. They'll take place September 27th. Michael Kastner, NBC News Radio.
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7: I'm WSMV for First Alert Meteorologist Stefano DiPietro. Hot and humid today, low to mid-90s this afternoon, and a feeling like we're in the upper 90s. Mixing clouds and sun, perhaps an isolated shower this afternoon, but there's higher risk for strong to severe thunderstorms tonight into tomorrow morning. Gusty winds, heavy downpours can accompany any thunderstorm, maybe even some small hail as well. Tomorrow afternoon, we'll look to dry things out, sit around 90, then it gets less humid. Friday, Saturday into Sunday, the weather is dry. We have good sunshine. Those temperatures, upper 80s to near 90.
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1: Yesterday, I was in the grocery store, and I just happened to find myself in the wine aisle. 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
1: Dylan Gilfillian.
0: Give it up for my dad, Nelson Gilfillian. 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Come on.
2: How about that? 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Welcome.
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2: Good Wednesday morning. This is Holly Thompson with your WSMV 4 News Update. This morning, crews continue their search for a man who disappeared in Percy Priest Lake. He has not been seen since jumping into the water Monday afternoon. The TWRA suspended their search last night after several hours. Authorities say a man and woman were on a pontoon boat when they both jumped into the water. The woman told 911 dispatchers the man never resurfaced. She also says their boat was not working. Dispatchers were able to use what three words? It's a system that can identify a precise location to find that woman near Anderson Road Campground. We know the TWRA is leading the search with help from Metro Police Department's dive team. This morning, a 72-year-old is paralyzed from the chest down after a medication mix-up following a routine surgery. Now her family says they're holding out for a miracle. Something can be done to reverse the paralysis. 72-year-old Glenda Horton's family says she went to Ascension St. Thomas Midtown last Friday for a knee replacement. She thought she was getting an epidural to help control pain. Instead, her family says she was given potassium chloride, which can be deadly when it's given the wrong way, according to doctors. Glenda's daughter-in-law says they were told that the drug mix-up happened at the on-site pharmacy. The hospital tells us they self-reported to state regulators. They have launched a full investigation. The hospital also confirms three other people were also harmed, but has not said whether or not they were paralyzed as well. You have an extra chance to now see the Tennessee Titans in action before the regular season kicks off. The team's opening up today's training camp practice. It starts at 10:15 this morning at the Vanderbilt Health Football Center. You can get those tickets online. All other training camp dates are already sold out, so this could be your last chance. 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
4: I'm WSMV4 First Alert meteorologist Stefano DiPietro. Hot and humid today, low to mid-90s this afternoon, and a feeling like we're in the upper 90s. Mixing clouds and sun, perhaps an isolated shower this afternoon, but there's higher risk for strong to severe thunderstorms tonight into tomorrow morning. Gusty winds, heavy downpours can accompany any thunderstorm, maybe even some small hail as well. Tomorrow afternoon, we'll look to dry things out, sit around 90, then it gets less humid. Friday, Saturday into Sunday, the weather is dry. We have good sunshine, those temperatures upper 80s to near 90.

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Grand Ole Opry star Darius Rucker and Wagon Wheel. And Darius is back on the Opry stage September the 22nd. And that's when Opry 100 honors the great Charlie Pride. By the way, Darius, of course, was featured in that incredible Royal Albert Hall show. And the film from that show will be debuting in just a couple of weeks at the Nashville Film Festival. So very, very excited. You can find out all the information on the film festival's website. But that's really, really cool. I can't wait to see that on the big screen. Speaking of Charlie Pride.

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10: Nashville. NBC News Radio, I'm Michael Kastner. President Trump is pausing a planned wave of tariffs that was set to hit Canada overnight. In a social media post, Trump said he had paused the 50% duties for 3 days because the two countries have a deal pending final documentation. Byron Donalds is a projected winner of the Republican primary for Florida governor. Donalds will face former Congressman David Jolly in the midterms. Additionally, Debbie Wasserman Schultz is projected to win the Democratic primary for Florida's 20th congressional district. New research shows eating nuts daily can help keep your blood pressure in check. More from Tammy Trujillo.
11: The data published in the British Journal of Nutrition shows eating a handful of nuts each day means a 20% lower risk of developing high blood pressure. The research involved 8 studies. None actually link nuts to preventing high blood pressure. Nuts contain a lot of nutrients, including fiber, plant-based protein, and vitamins E, K, C, and B.
10: Michael Kastner, NBC News Radio.
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2: I'm WSMV4 First Alert meteorologist Stefano DiPietro. Hot and humid today, low to mid-90s this afternoon, and a feeling like we're in the upper 90s. Mixing clouds and sun, perhaps an isolated shower this afternoon, but there's higher risk for strong to severe thunderstorms tonight into tomorrow morning. Gusty winds, heavy downpours can accompany any thunderstorm, maybe even some small hail as well. Tomorrow afternoon, we'll look to dry things out, sit around 90, then it gets less humid. Friday, Saturday into Sunday, the weather is dry. We have good sunshine. Those temperatures, upper 80s to near 90.
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8: Okay. It is a Wednesday morning. We made it. Made it to Wednesday, everybody. Hello. Good morning. Welcome in. Working on some coffee this morning. Waking up. Starting to feel like, yeah, it's going to be a good day.
13: You know it's Wednesday when I look like flush in the face because my workout's on Wednesday. That's terrible.
8: Those are the hard ones. Is that the one where they like pit you against everybody else in the room?
13: Yeah, you could say that. I try to not think that way.
8: I'm sorry.
13: But they do that.
8: Yeah, yes. That's what I thought. Yeah.
14: This is the day that Clayton W. always is at the top. No. I don't even know who Clayton W. is, but he's always the best.
13: He is.
8: Bring him in. Get him on the mic, Clayton W. What are you thinking? Throwing up some crazy numbers on a Wednesday. You need to slow your roll, sir.
14: That's right.
8: Oh, we need to meet Clayton W. Now we got beef. Good morning. Happy that you're along for the ride, everybody. Thanks for watching us on streaming, listening to us on WSM Radio. Hey, today we're talking about the best money advice that you've been given. Really, like, the theme is grandma knew best. Did your grandmother, mom, aunt, cousin, someone give you a piece of advice about money that really stuck with you and made a big impact? Or maybe they gave you some really bad advice and you lost everything. I don't know. Mm-hmm. Give us a call, 615-737-9650. We are looking for money advice this morning, honey. Let's make each other rich. I think that would be great. Did your grandma have a piece of advice?
14: Oh yeah, my parents too. They were just Dave Ramsey, you know, decades before Dave Ramsey. They paid everything with cash.
8: Yeah. Oh, I don't think my parents have to this day a credit card.
14: The only reason my mom had a credit card was to make it easier to book airplane flights when I went to college. Or to rent a car or things like that. You absolutely need something like that you just can't pay in cash. But no, they hardly ever used it though.
8: Right.
14: And then instantly paid it off. That is the one piece of advice though that they gave me, that never have the debt. So, right. I mean, I'm on about a pretty good years long streak of never having a credit card balance.
8: Oh, that's great.
14: Yeah.
8: That's really great. Yeah. Okay.
14: Well, so I'm proud of that.
8: Tell us what you're doing right with money this morning. And if grandma had any impact on that, we would love to hear the advice. Have it come rolling in. We're giving away some tickets. You know what's a really good piece of advice to save your money is to win tickets from us.
14: Free.
8: Free. Free is me. We've got tickets to Shenandoah. If you know our Kelly's Country at Time Machine song, it's coming up in just a little bit. And this one is kind of a mind scramble because it happened in a year, but it talks about a different year.
14: Yes.
8: And yes. So we're trying to get tricky. That's what we're doing. So if you know the right answer, then you can win a pair of tickets to see Shenandoah. That's happening in October. Also, we have tickets to give away to Carrie Underwood. She's going to be here. Those tickets are for Friday at 9:30 at the Opry show. Still a few available at opry.com. And then we're going to be talking about Showbud Music Foundation and Showbud Guitars. You sent me information on this, and I had no clue about the history of this. So cool.
14: Legendary. Yeah. Buddy Emmons and Shot Jackson back in the early 1950s formed Showbud. They were the first manufacturer of steel guitars, and now it's back in the family. It went out of the family, and now it's back in the family. And Will and Don Jackson are Shot's grandkids are going to come in along with Eddie Dunlap, and we're going to get a live steel performance in studio. And it's an incredible show at the Ryman. I mean, Slash is going to be there.
8: That's so cool.
14: Marty Stewart, Marcus King. I mean, it's a great lineup.
8: Man,
14: kind of hoping Slash would come in. I mean, that would be pretty interesting, right?
8: We got to invite him.
14: Yeah.
8: All right, Slash, if you're listening, you're definitely invited. Come hang out with us at any time. And let us know where you're watching from. If you are listening or watching us on a live stream, you can chat with us in the chat. Tell us where you're watching, listening from this morning. We have so much on the way. Thanks for tuning in. We're going to start off with some Alison Russell. It's Really Real. You're hearing it this morning on WSM.
15: I have to say something. This is my second time ever getting to stand in this circle and to get to do so with my beloved chosen sister. And we both had a special connection to the extraordinary eternal Jeannie Seely. My debut was the 55th anniversary of Jeannie's debut, and she welcomed me in so kindly, and I know she was a special writer and artist in your life too. So we're sending love up to Jeannie Seely, eternal, standing on her circle.
16: Always.
15: This is another new one from In the Hour of Chaos, my new album. This one is called Really Real.

0: 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See you next time. Ruby and Mount Booth, the Opry Band.
1: Thank y'all.
2: Allison Russell, ladies and gentlemen. Ruby Amanfu. Sounded great.
3: All right, somebody's got to stop talking.
1: Yeah. Let me introduce you. In case you missed it, that was Allison Russell and Ruby Amanfu on stage. Ruby is a dear friend. I haven't seen her in a minute. You told me that was her, and I was like, oh, I didn't know she was there.
3: She did the First Bank Amphitheater show with Allison when they were doing the Sarah McLachlan tour. So I got to see Ruby then.
1: I love Ruby. Mm-hmm. So one of my favorite, we're talking about advice this morning. This is not money advice, but this was, gosh, it was years ago. And we were at, I can't remember exactly where we were, but we were doing a fundraiser and Ruby was about to sing and I was bringing her on stage. So we're hanging out backstage and there was a big, huge pump of hand sanitizer. Mm-hmm. And so we're both like using the hand sanitizer and we're laughing, you know, like, all right, we don't want to get sick. And she takes a big pump of hand sanitizer. She puts it on her finger and she puts it in her nose. And I'm like, what are you doing? And she goes, I have done this forever. She said, before I fly, before I walk into a big crowded room full of people, before I get on the subway, I always put hand sanitizer, any kind of sanitizer in my nose. It keeps me from getting sick. And to you, to this day, I do that before I fly. When I'm getting on a plane, I will put something, it's polysporin, I put it on a Q-tip and I put it in my nose because Ruby Amanfu told me to. What do you think? What's it saying? It's saying it's not true?
3: No, it's not saying it's not true. It's saying you just shouldn't do it.
1: Well, the hand sanitizer, when she did that, I was like, well, that's got to dry your nose out. Like that, I think, would
3: be... Or like... sting, maybe.
1: Yeah.
3: I don't know. Just,
1: you know, I don't know. She said she'd been doing it for years. So I still, that is my takeaway from Ruby Amanfu. She said hand sanitizer in your nose will keep you from getting sick. I don't know if that's true or not, but I do use polysporin and I do it all the time and I make my family do it too.
3: So how about English? I need more coffee. I've used Neosporin on like a cut and stuff. What's polysporin? Same thing?
1: It's kind of the same thing. It has antibacterial properties in it. Okay. I don't know really what the difference is. I just know that there were people talking about it, and they were like, this is the one that you need to use. Okay. So,
3: Polysporin.
1: I'll look it up. All but there you go. Now now you've got some medical advice.
3: I could ask my friend. Want me to ask my friend?
4: No, it's okay. We don't need to ask your friend. Neosporin is a triple antibiotic containing bacitracin, polymyxin B, and neomycin. And polysporin is a double antibiotic, so not a triple antibiotic. But you probably don't need... There's probably something you don't need with polysporin to put it to prevent versus putting it on a cut to
1: clean it.
4: Yeah.
3: So Neo is more powerful than poly?
4: Yeah. Okay. Poly is, is double.
3: All right.
1: Yeah. So there you go. Put something up your nose and then call us.
3: You try it and let us know how it works out for you.
1: Remember, we're not doctors. We just play some on the radio. Right. There's more on the way.
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9: So Nancy Griffith wrote this song. I recorded it in the 80s, back when I had a big perm like all the rest of y'all did too. And she changed my life, so I'm gonna send this up to her wherever she is tonight.

0: Kathy Mattea live on the stage of the Grand Ole Opry. That's Love at the Five and Dime.
1: That was written by the great Nancy Griffith.
0: Okay.
1: And on Kathy's induction night, she invited Susie Boggess to be a member of the Opry.
0: That's right.
1: And one of Susie's first big hits was Outbound Plane, written by Nancy Griffith.
0: Oh.
1: So there's a little tie in there to Nancy in our Opry family. So I miss her. Only met her one time. I don't think we ever had her in studio, but I met her at Brown's Diner.
0: Really?
1: Yeah.
0: She's where just
1: I met
0: there?
1: I met Hal Ketchum for the first time too.
0: Oh,
1: yeah.
0: That's so cool.
1: Yeah.
0: I have not eaten at Brown's Diner.
1: Have you?
0: And I am embarrassed to say that.
1: Have you drank at Brown's Diner?
0: No, I've never.
1: Okay, I just wanted to, as though we're clarifying
0: okay,
1: something.
0: Okay, and this is really funny because I've driven by it so many times, uh-huh. And I'm always like, man,
1: we needed to just go do a morning show meeting and have a cheeseburger
0: 100%.
1: At Brown's Diner.
2: Yeah. Okay.
0: The other funny thing is there is a charge for Brown's Diner on my credit card receipt. That's the face I made. Thank you very much.
1: Right.
0: I was looking and I was like, I know I've never been to Brown's Diner. As much as I've wanted to go, I've never been. What? How? What is this? Huh. And I got very concerned. And then I remembered my daughter went to a camp at Belmont.
1: Oh.
0: And they were out wandering around, taking in the sights, eating at different places. And I said, hey, did you eat at Brown's Diner? And she goes, I think so. And I said, it's, and I described it to her and told her where it was. And she goes, oh, yeah, we went in there. And I was like, so even my kid's eaten there and I paid for it.
1: Of all the things we tear down in this city and make parking lots or hotels out of, that double wide is still there in Hillsborough Village. It's crazy.
0: It's prominently displayed.
1: And I should point out our buddy, Vince Gill, as part of his 50 Years from Home project on one of the EPs, incredible song called Brown's Diner Bar. Which is really great.
0: Mm-hmm. I love all of that. Speaking of, when is Nashville closing?
1: It's sooner than we want it to be.
0: Okay, so for those that are watching or listening to us, that you're outside of the Nashville area, we have this just amazing place. It's Nashville. It's been there forever. That's where you can find Vince Gill almost every morning. He is in there having breakfast, and they announced that they're going to be closing.
1: Oh, we got a little while.
0: Okay.
1: June of next year, June 30th of 2027,
0: because
1: that's when the lease expires. So.
0: And it's in Green Hills.
1: Yeah. No, that's not the original. You know, the original was in Hillsborough Village, right next to Angel Falls and across the street from the original Great Escape.
0: I did not
1: know
0: that.
1: That's the newer one.
0: But that's the one that's closing, right?
1: That's the only one.
0: That's the only one that's left.
1: That's the only one left, yeah.
0: So just thinking out loud, but I'm going to put this into the ether.
1: Mm-hmm.
0: If Colin Reed is listening this morning or any of the, upper level management, we have Ole Red with our buddy Blake Shelton.
1: Mm-hmm.
0: We have Category 10 with Luke Combs.
1: Mm-hmm.
0: Why don't we have Nashville with Vince Gill? I mean, we could do a franchise of Nashvilles and they would all be Vince Gill.
1: That's
0: would
1: true.
0: Be the face of Nashville.
1: Yeah. Well, I guarantee you Vince is at Nashville more than the other two are at their place. Vince is there almost every morning. What was Don Schlitz's?
0: Just throwing it out there.
1: What was Don Schlitz's great line? Yeah, I have breakfast with Vince. I eat and
0: he talks to people.
1: To people.
0: That's right. That's exactly right. Well, we are stepping in the time machine this morning, everybody. We've got a good one for you. This came to me this morning. I was thinking about it. And I thought, I like it because it's a little bit of a twist. So this hit number one in 1985. It is a nostalgic hook that really gets people talking, has a doo-wop sound to it. The song actually takes listeners to a trip of an earlier decade. So it came out in 85, but you got to think earlier than 1985.
1: Mm-hmm.
0: And it was a decade that you got lost in. All right. That's my clue. If you know what it is, give us a call. You can win tickets to see Shenandoah, 615-737-9650. Call us right now if you know the answer to Kelly's Country Time Machine.
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6: Good Wednesday morning. This is Holly Thompson with your WSMV 4 News Update. This morning, crews continue their search for a man who disappeared in Percy Priest Lake. He has not been seen since jumping into the water Monday afternoon. The TWRA suspended their search last night after several hours. Authorities say a man and woman were on a pontoon boat when they both jumped into the water. The woman told 911 dispatchers the man never resurfaced. She also says their boat was not working. Dispatchers were able to use what three words? It's a system that can identify a precise location to find that woman near Anderson Road Campground. We know the TWRA is leading the search with help from Metro Police Department's dive team. This morning, a 72-year-old is paralyzed from the chest down after a medication mix-up following a routine surgery. Now her family says they're holding out for a miracle. Something can be done to reverse the paralysis. 72-year-old Glenda Horton's family says she went to Ascension St. Thomas Midtown last Friday for a knee replacement. She thought she was getting an epidural to help control pain. Instead, her family says she was given potassium chloride, which can be deadly when it's given the wrong way, according to doctors. Glenda's daughter-in-law says they were told that the drug mix-up happened at the on-site pharmacy. The hospital tells us they self-reported to state regulators. They have launched a full investigation. The hospital also confirms three other people were also harmed, but has not said whether or not they were paralyzed as well. You have an extra chance to now see the Tennessee Titans in action before the regular season kicks off. The team's opening up today's training camp practice. It starts at 10:15 this morning at the Vanderbilt Health Football Center. You can get those tickets online. All other training camp dates are already sold out, so this could be your last chance. 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
8: I'm WSMV4 First Alert meteorologist Stefano DiPietro. Hot and humid today, low to mid-90s this afternoon, and a feeling like we're in the upper 90s. Mixing clouds and sun, perhaps an isolated shower this afternoon, but there's higher risk for strong to severe thunderstorms tonight into tomorrow morning. Gusty winds, heavy downpours can accompany any thunderstorm, maybe even some small hail as well. Tomorrow afternoon, we'll look to dry things out, sit around 90, then it gets less humid. Friday, Saturday into Sunday, the weather is dry. We have good sunshine, those temperatures upper 80s to near 90.
9: Good morning, WSM. Who am I talking to?
10: This is Brad.
9: Hey, Brad. Where are you calling me from?
10: Lebanon.
9: Lebanon. All right. Do you know the answer to R. Kelly's Country Time Machine question?
10: I believe it is Lost in the 50s Tonight by Ronnie Milton.
9: You got it. Congratulations.
10: Awesome.
9: All right. You're
10: Thank
9: coming
10: you so
9: to
10: much.
9: See Shenandoah. It's going to be happening in October, October 28th. Can you come down here and see him at the Ryman?
10: Absolutely. I'm looking forward to it.
9: That's amazing. All right, Brad, while I got you on the line, what's the best piece of money advice that somebody has given you?
10: Spend your money on paper.
9: spend your money on paper. Oh, write it all down, yes. Like have a written budget.
10: A written budget, absolutely.
9: You're smart. All right, Brad. Well, guess what? You don't have to buy tickets to Shenandoah, so I saved you some money this morning. Congratulations.
10: That's awesome. I appreciate it.
9: Thank you, Brad, for listening to us and calling in this morning. He knew that it was Lost in the 50s tonight, and I found a great story about this song. So this song was written, they actually pulled a little sample of The Still of the Night, mm-hmm. In the Still of the Night from the Five Satins, and you hear that in the middle of it, right? So it was Mike Reed and Troy Seals who wrote the song. They sent it over to Ronnie. He loved it. He recorded it, and then he let his wife, Barbara, hear it. So Barbara's listening to it. She said, I think it's good. It's missing a little something. I think you should hit like a really big high note at the end of it. He agreed, but he'd already left the studio. He was going to fly to his next gig. So he runs back to the studio. He does the big high note. He had to end up chartering a jet plane to make it to his next performance. And that charter cost $10,000. So he says to this day that high note at the end of this song cost him 10 grand. Just listen to it. Make sure that you get every second of it.
0: Appreciate that note. That's right.
9: It's Lost in the 50s tonight from Ronnie Millsap.

0: $10,000 that last high note cost, worth every penny. We were talking about the fact that that won ASCAP Country Song of the Year the following year in 1986. It was a huge crossover hit for him. Not only did it go number one in 1985, but it also crossed over onto the adult contemporary charts, mm-hmm. and that's where it was number eight, Lost in the 50s Tonight by Ronnie Milsap.
1: Yeah, and how great that Mike Reed has now come and played the Opry a couple of times.
0: Isn't that
1: cool? He had never played and made his debut just a few weeks ago, and he's come back since. So
0: Mike Reed and Troy Sills wrote that mm-hmm. song and got it over to Ronnie. Well, thanks for playing with us this morning. Congratulations again. Brad Carver out in Lebanon, mm-hmm. and he also gave us the advice to spend your money on paper. If you haven't heard mm-hmm. that before, that means you got to write mm-hmm. down a real budget on paper mm-hmm. so you know where your money's going.
1: Got a lot of folks watching on YouTube this morning. No money advice, says Ann, but my granny used to say, document the mundane in big life events or years and how you're feeling in the middle of it. It'll be something you treasure, especially with growing kids.
0: That's so great.
1: Yeah. So even the boring days.
2: Yeah. That's cute.
0: Mm-hmm. That is cute. Do you ever write anything down? Do you have a journal?
2: I have a journal. I was just going to say.
1: Really?
2: My boyfriend and I have a journal together. So every time we do something, go like this past week, we went on vacation, we went to a wedding, and we have to write down both of our points of view of it. And I put like stickers in it, and I keep like little, I put as little as I can in it because I don't want the binding to rip. But mm-hmm. like I put our little, the seat card from the wedding, like where your seat is, and I put little receipts and stuff, and I make him write in it.
0: Oh, that's great
2: as well.
0: That's great.
1: So it's kind of like journal scrapbook almost.
2: It's like a little combo.
1: I love that.
2: It's forced upon him, but at the end,
0: he'll be thankful.
2: He will be so thankful. Yeah, that's it.
1: I so want to be that person.
0: Me too.
1: I've bought journals.
2: It's
1: I've been in store. No, it's not.
2: No,
1: it's
2: I'm
1: not.
2: Telling you. I could setting a little alarm on your phone before you go to bed, just write a page, not even, and write big, draw something, a little memory, a little blurb, a little, oh my gosh, and then just fill it all up.
1: I even bought one that said one good thing happened today,
0: right?
1: And I couldn't come up with the one. I forgot, and then I had to go back. I was like, well, what was the good thing from 3 days ago?
2: Yeah,
1: like, well, this is kind of cheating yourself. So that's
0: It feels like I'm just setting myself up for disappointment. Mm-hmm. But also, there's no more delusion than sending me into a Staples or a stationery store and giving me a brand new beautiful binder or a nice mm-hmm. journal. I've never felt more hopeful, like I'm going to get my life together. And it never works.
2: Mm-hmm. mm-hmm.
0: Got so many half-empty planners. Oh, give me a planner and I am on fire. A planner mm-hmm. is going to solve all of my problems. It's just I haven't found the right one yet.
1: There it is. Yeah.
0: That's what it is. So if you have the right planner, let me know. Give us a call. We need it to get our lives straight.
1: We just need a good day-to-day person.

0: person. That's what we need. We need a human planner.
1: Or get your AI girl up here. She's pretty good.
0: She's always here.
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0: Welcome in, everybody. It's the Kelly Sutton Show. You are watching us this morning all around the world on YouTube and Facebook and all the social media platforms. TikTok. We're also live
1: Instagram.
0: On Instagram. Mm-hmm. I'm on Facebook this morning and want to say hello to Jackie, who's watching us from Syracuse, New York. Hi, Jackie. We have Irving in Torrington, Connecticut. And Marzio is in Italy. Hello and good morning.
2: How much live stuff do you watch on social media? Because YouTube is my favorite to watch because it doesn't tell you when I've joined and when I leave. Oh. Like I watch a lot of live stuff on TikTok as well, but you see it's like Charlie Maddow's joined. And then if something happens, I leave. And then I 2 minutes later, I've joined again and it feels weird.
3: I think that's just going to be a thing of the times, you know? Like I think people don't really, people aren't paying attention to you that intricately, Chuck.
2: Really?
3: Not to your entrance and exit of a TikTok live.
2: But if there's like four people watching and then you're one of the four.
3: No, I know.
2: Four,
3: and I feel weird.
2: You know?
3: When you are scrolling on TikTok and it's... do people know you're watching if you don't click on it?
0: The thing that kills me is when I'm scrolling and something comes live and I accidentally hit it. And then I'm in somebody's living room and she's telling me about her cat. And I'm like, I don't know how I got here.
3: Yeah.
0: And yeah, there are four people. And then I'm like, I'm so sorry. I can't. I don't know how I got here and I need to leave.
3: My main question is how, if something has four likes or four people are in there, how did I get here? How did it get here for me?
0: I don't know. You built that algorithm
3: brick by brick. I know.
0: You sure did.
3: Brick by brick. I'm trying to break some of it down.
0: How did that happen? I don't know.
2: No,
0: I
2: have,
0: how we got here.
2: I have found people that way that I then follow because, well, this was entertaining.
3: Oh, sure. Yeah. I like to follow a guy who eats fruit.
2: What kind of fruit? Just
3: fruit? There's not a fruit. He claims there's not a fruit he's never eaten.
2: Wow.
3: And he's always like, he always says, people will ask in the comments, have you eaten this fruit? And this fruit, he's like, I just want you all to know I've eaten every fruit. Yes, I've. And then he names these crazy fruits and he gets these beautiful baskets of fruit and he's in Philadelphia, so he has a crazy accent.
0: Oh, I love it.
3: And
2: oh,
3: he's
2: Philly.
3: Just eating these delicious fruits. And I have actually almost purchased fruit from the website that he gets fruit from because they just look delectable and it's things I've never even heard of in my life.
0: This is how social media changes your life.
3: Yeah,
0: I have a lot of people that I watch. My new, I think, obsession is there's a lady that's in Jersey and she claims to be your favorite Italian aunt. And she is now going out on dates with a butcher and she's telling everybody. It's so fun. She's like, look, I don't really want to go out with anybody, but then I went into the butcher shop and he was like, I want to take you out on a date. And they took me to the and it was, her accent is crazy. She's so funny. She's like talking to you like your best friends. And I'm like, oh, okay. Yeah, I'm in. I watch her every day.
2: There's this guy, almost every morning when I'm doing my cardio, I pop on to see if he's there and he's walking the streets of New York, just like doing a little live thing, walking New York.
3: Wow. That's your dream.
0: That is your dream.
2: It is my dream.
0: Yeah. I don't know.
2: I'll be doing it in 3 days.
0: Amazing. Very true. Okay, well, we have a chance for you to come hang out with us in real life, not even here on social media. We have a real life chance for you to come and hang out with us. This coming Friday, Carrie Underwood is going to be at the Grand Ole Opry. She's got two shows. We have a pair of tickets to give away this morning to that 9:30 show. So if you can come Friday night, 9:30, to see Carrie Underwood and so many others. I'm actually going to be on the podium that night, so I'll get to see you guys, too.
2: There you go.
0: Give us a call. We're looking for caller number 3 right now, 615-737-9650. Here's Carrie.

0: morning. Who am I talking to? Hey.
1: Hey, this is Mark.
0: Hey, Mark. Can you come hang out with us Friday night for Carrie Underwood?
1: Oh, wow. Did I win?
0: You won.
1: Oh, my gosh.
0: Like, you're so surprised. I love that. Well, listen, we've got Carrie Underwood here Friday night, 9:30. The tickets are yours. You're going to come hang out with us here at the Grand Ole Opry?
1: Yeah, absolutely. Oh, my gosh.
0: That is Mark. I love that he was so tickled. So Mark's coming to hang out with us on Friday. He's our big winner this morning of the Carrie Underwood tickets. If you want to come, there's still a few seats available. She's got four shows over this weekend. So one at 7 o'clock on Friday, 9:30 on Friday, 7 Saturday, and 9:30 on Saturday. All of those tickets are on sale at Opry.com. Did you break your headphones?
2: I did. I broke them. Yeah, I'm trying to fix
0: them.
2: What's happening over here? I just got to get it. There we go.
3: Okay.
0: All right. I looked over, and it was just hanging by a thread.
2: It was not what you want.
0: It's not.
2: By the way, also Friday, Connie Smith will be celebrating an Opry anniversary for her. Marty Stewart and the Fabulous Superlatives. Big Daddy Weave. It's going to be a fun night.
0: Can I just tell you something about Big Daddy Weave? Mm-hmm. So Big Daddy Weave, all the guys went to Belmont University. And Belmont does this really cool thing at the end of school. It's called their showcase. And you have to actually like audition to get into it. And then they have like a big winner of the showcase. And for whatever reason, I mean, this is years ago, probably 2000, I want to say maybe 3, 4, I don't know. Somewhere around in there, we got invited. Fox 17 got invited. And so I went as like, I don't think I was a judge. I was just there. And Big Daddy Weave was the showcase band. And I was like, my gosh, they're fantastic. And then I've just watched them soar ever since they graduated. So I'm excited that they're going to be on stage at the Opry.
2: Yeah, very cool.
0: Cool stuff. All right, we got more on the way, everybody. Going to play a little Megan Maroney. She has sold out Bridgestone back-to-back nights this coming weekend.
2: I believe it's the end of the Cloud 9 tour.
0: It is. Mm-hmm.
2: And those sold out months ago.
0: They sure did. Well, this is Medicine. You're hearing it this morning on WSM.

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7: Nashville. NBC News Radio, I'm Michael Kastner. Byron Donalds has become the first black person to win Florida's Republican primary for governor. The congressman endorsed by President Trump is the favorite to succeed current Governor Ron DeSantis. In Florida's Democratic primaries, incumbent Congresswoman Debbie Wasserman Schultz won her congressional district. She's expected to win her 12th term. Candidates endorsed by President Trump are taking a few hits in Tuesday's primaries. Republicans endorsed by Trump tend to win their primaries, but three were defeated on Tuesday. Thousands of Ethiopians are now at risk of deportation after a federal judge has allowed the Trump administration to and protections for them. More from Mark Mayfield.
8: It's the latest of several court rulings to strip protections from more than a million people who have been allowed to legally live and work in the United States.
7: On Wall Street, before the opening bell, stock futures are little changed as oil prices are on the rise. Michael Kastner, NBC News Radio.
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9: I'm WSMV4 First Alert meteorologist Stefano DiPietro. Hot and humid today, low to mid-90s this afternoon, and a feeling like we're in the upper 90s. Mixing clouds and sun, perhaps an isolated shower this afternoon, but there's higher risk for strong to severe thunderstorms tonight into tomorrow morning. Gusty winds, heavy downpours can accompany any thunderstorm, maybe even some small hail as well. Tomorrow afternoon, we'll look to dry things out, sit around 90, then it gets less humid. Friday, Saturday into Sunday, the weather is dry. We have good sunshine. Those temperatures, upper 80s to near 90.
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10: We're dancing a little bit this morning. We're feeling it. There's a lot of clapping going on. We've had some more coffee. Hopefully you have too. Good morning. Welcome in, everybody. Ah, we've got some people hanging out with us Later in just a little bit, we are going to introduce you to ShowBud. So this is the ShowBud Foundation, the ShowBud Showcase Live, but they are legendary guitars and they've got such a cool backstory. There's an amazing show that's going to be happening come October. And I tell you, if there are any tickets available, you better get them because they're going to go so fast. Yeah. When we give you the lineup.
11: Crazy lineup.
10: They're just, they're going to fly out of here. But we've got Don and Will Jackson coming in. Also, Eddie Dunlap's going to come in and play for us.
11: Yeah.
10: A little steel. So get ready for all of that coming up. And then later on, 9 o'clock hour, the McCurries are coming in. They're traveling in.
11: 25th anniversary of the Del and the Boys album that they're celebrating. Oh. And Rob and Ronnie will be in studio with us. And they're going to double dip because it's going to be Del McCurry Band with special guest Traveling McCurries at the Ryman tomorrow. So,
10: Okay. Mm-hmm. All kinds of stuff. Plus, we're getting the best money advice you've ever been given. Grandma did it right. What did she tell you to do? I said earlier, my granny told me you got to pay yourself first. Mm-hmm. Even if it's $5, $10, you have to put something back out of your paycheck the minute you get it, pay yourself first. And I will say, they grew up in the country. My grandparents, it never looked like they had a whole lot of money. But then when she passed away, I was like, she had what now? Because she saved her whole life.
11: Oh, when we had to clean out my parents' house after they both passed, I made sure to check every nook and cranny.
10: Because
11: my mom would have envelopes, and but they'd be in like a house coat, in a random book, you know, so that nothing got thrown away without being investigated very carefully.
10: I'm pretty sure there's still coffee cans that are buried somewhere in the backyard where grandpa would put money in it. So, tell us your favorite money advice.
11: We don't need a metal detector. We need a paper detector, right? That's what we need to go to.
10: See what's
11: we want
10: going
11: the
10: on.
11: Cash.
10: Yeah. I love all this. We're going to rewind to the stage of the Grand Ole Opry right now with Grand Ole Opry star Mark Wills.
12: 30 years this year. This one right here that we're going to play for you is probably my favorite song that I ever recorded. It has such a great meaning, and regardless of how old the song is, still just is one of those tunes that every time we play it, I love this song more and more and more. See if y'all remember this one.

0: That's our buddy Mark Wills on stage at the Grand Ole Opry. Don't laugh at me. Man, he always sounds so good.
1: Yes.
0: I don't want to inflate his ego if he's listening, but you always sound good, Mark. You know it. I'm just putting it out there.
1: Yeah. Incredibly consistent in the best way possible. Like, always great. Like, there are people who are great sometimes.
0: Yes.
1: He's always great.
0: He's always
1: great. And like one of my favorite opening acts to start an Opry show.
0: Yeah.
1: Because it's always great energy. You close with 19-something. Everybody's on their feet.
0: Yeah.
1: I get to make my Stretch Armstrong joke. You know, it's great.
0: It sets us up. Mm-hmm. It just sets us up. My favorite story with Mark Wills, Mark was playing at Eat to the Beat at Walt Disney World, and we were there. So we went and hung out with him, got to see the backstage area where they put everybody before they come out onto the stage. And then we were right there in the middle of Epcot singing Don't Laugh at Me, singing 19-something at the top of our lungs at Disney World.
1: Oh, wow.
0: It was great.
1: Love that.
0: It really was.
1: Yeah. Well, we got a great show tonight. Opry stars T. Graham Brown, Daly and Vincent, the Isaacs, Riders in the Sky will be there. Troy Cartwright is making his Grand Ole Opry debut.
0: Okay.
1: He's joined us in studio before. He's a great singer-songwriter, but he also hosts a great podcast talking to singer-songwriters. So it's going to be really great tonight. I'm a big fan of him. Brownwin is there as well. Aaron Weber, we're going to laugh for sure. And we were just talking about them off the air. The War and Treaty will be there tonight, too. And there's a special post-show conversation and performance with Michael and Tanya that you can be a part of tonight at the show as well.
0: Are you doing that, too?
1: No, I was not asked.
0: Oh.
1: So I will be driving home.
0: I'm sorry. But you do have the baby tonight.
1: I will definitely be there. Yeah, yeah.
0: Just in case you don't
1: know
0: what we're
1: talking
0: about.
1: Can we say the kid? It's more fun. Like, you can go to the baseball game with the kid.
0: Okay.
1: You know?
0: Yeah, we've decided that
1: Mike had the kid last night.
0: We all have custody of the kid. That would be the Grand Ole Opry show, because there are three of us, and somebody has to be in charge of the kid that night. And that is kind of the anxiety level, because, oh my gosh, if you forgot that you had custody of the child.
1: It's never happened.
0: It's never happened. Knock on wood.
1: Yeah. I mean, it's happened, but never to me, us.
0: Right.
1: Yeah.
0: So we text each other now, and you texted me yesterday and said, are you sure you're not in charge?
1: Because I saw
0: the
1: rundown sheet, and it said host Kelly Sutton. And I'm like, are you sure about this?
0: No, I switched with Mike. So I texted Mike, and he goes, I've got the baby. And I was like, okay, good. So yeah, if you're watching or you're hanging out tonight at the Grand Ole Opry.
1: The baby has more fun with us, by the way.
0: Charlie
1: selfishly saying that, but it's true. But I will be there tonight at the Grand Ole Opry at 7 o'clock.
0: All right. We're getting ready to talk about a show, Bud. This is an incredible foundation. They've got an amazing show coming up and such a cool backstory. We're going to get all the details coming up in just a little bit. First, going to play some Jackson Dean for everybody.
1: This guy's an Opry Next Stage alum, and
0: sure
1: I'm a big fan of his. And next time he's in studio, he'll have to tell us about being a pirate.
0: He is a pirate. We know that.
1: It's very believable, actually.

0: It's the Year of Forestry at the 2026 Wilson County, Tennessee State Fair. 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
5: We are all together on this Wednesday, and so many things are coming into the studio. We've got Pelican cases and guitars that are getting set up for our next segment. It's a lot.
6: Not that they're a sponsor, but I carried a Pelican case for about 29 years with Vanderbilt, and those things are like indestructible.
5: They're heavy.
6: And they've been trying, and trust me, the airlines will try and destruct. But it survived a lot of a few foreign countries, a few drops.
5: All of my camera equipment, my good camera equipment, and all of my audio equipment, I have little Pelican cases for them. Yeah. And then I just have a backpack, really, for the camera, which is crazy. I should have something a little stronger, but it's a backpack that we take with us whenever we go. But anyway, all that to be said, we are getting set up for an incredible segment. So hang tight with us for that. Right now, we're going to rewind to the stage of the Grand Ole Opry. Little Trisha, we're doing some Trisha Yearwood for you. Here you go.

0: Trisha Yearwood on the stage at the Grand Ole Opry. Love hearing her voice and love seeing her. You know, it's always fun when you have a girls' night at the Grand Ole Opry, and Trisha lovingly calls Lauren Elena Junior. So Junior is going to be coming to the Opry very soon.
1: She, I believe, is the one who asked her to be a member of the Opry.
0: She sure did. Yeah. Yeah.
1: At maybe one of the Christmas shows, because the stage was
0: I think you might be right.
1: Decorated, if I remember correctly.
0: I think you might be right. We'll have to go back and look at that. But I just love the fact that she said, you know, she calls me Junior because she says I remind her so much of herself, a younger version of herself. Yeah. How cool is that? Well, that's like the best compliment you could ever be given.
1: She still is, to this day, the youngest member of the Grand Ole Opry.
0: Will that change anytime soon? I don't think so.
1: I think Charlie Worsham is older than...
0: Did you say Charlie Worsham's old?
1: No, older than Lauren.
0: Oh, I thought you said he was old.
1: No,
0: was
1: no.
0: Charlie!
1: I'm old, but...
0: We still haven't decided who's going to be doing his induction.
1: Yeah, he says we can work it out.
0: He said that
1: I don't know who the we is, but...
0: He wants us to share him, is what he said, because he knows we're fighting over him. So if you're missing out on this, Charlie Worsham is going to be inducted into the Grand Ole Opry, and we get to, you know, host, and it's between me, Mike, and Charlie, and you said, I've already called it, and I was like, well, hold on, I'm going to arm wrestle you for it.
1: Well, then I said, no, I want something I can win. And that just kind of went down the rabbit hole there.
0: That's right.
1: Speaking of inductions, you will have Mr. Red Akins. That's officially announced on October the 13th. See, I'm not fighting you for that. I'm being generous.
0: Thank you. I appreciate it.
1: It's not in my nature to be so.
0: You'll be there, though. I mean, it's going to be a fantastic night. Or are you out of town?
1: Thomas Rhett.
0: Yeah.
1: Luke Bryan.
0: John Party.
1: Jamie Johnson. And that's announced. I think there might be a few more.
0: Oh, I'm sure. Yeah. And that's going to be on the 13th of October. Is that right?
1: Yeah, October the 13th.
0: Yeah. Mm-hmm. There you go. So tickets are all on sale right now. Opry.com if you guys want to get in on it. Speaking of which, September the 1st, Junior's back at the Grand Ole Opry. Lauren Elena. We're going to be doing an after show with her. So if you are looking for a show that you want to stop by and you love Lauren, come on September the 1st and you can get tickets to hang out with us after the show. That's going to be really cool. In fact, we're going to play a little Lauren Elena right now for you. Here you go.
1: We will. Hang on.
0: In just a second. Charlie's queuing it up. It's happening right now. In just a second. In 30 seconds. 10 seconds. I don't know. Are we close?
1: No,
0: maybe?
1: We're very close.
0: All right. Now, here you go.
1: I swear it was just there.

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2: Good Wednesday morning. This is Holly Thompson with your WSMV 4 News Update. This morning, crews continue their search for a man who disappeared in Percy Priest Lake. He has not been seen since jumping into the water Monday afternoon. The TWRA suspended their search last night after several hours. Authorities say a man and woman were on a pontoon boat when they both jumped into the water. The woman told 911 dispatchers the man never resurfaced. She also says their boat was not working. Dispatchers were able to use what three words? It's a system that can identify a precise location to find that woman near Anderson Road Campground. We know the TWRA is leading the search with help from Metro Police Department's dive team. This morning, a 72-year-old is paralyzed from the chest down after a medication mix-up following a routine surgery. Now her family says they're holding out for a miracle. Something can be done to reverse the paralysis. 72-year-old Glenda Horton's family says she went to Ascension St. Thomas Midtown last Friday for a knee replacement. She thought she was getting an epidural to help control pain. Instead, her family says she was given potassium chloride, which can be deadly when it's given the wrong way, according to doctors. Glenda's daughter-in-law says they were told that the drug mix-up happened at the on-site pharmacy. Well, the hospital tells us they self-reported to state regulators. They have launched a full investigation. The hospital also confirms three other people were also harmed, but has not said whether or not they were paralyzed as well. You have an extra chance to now see the Tennessee Titans in action before the regular season kicks off. The team's opening up today's training camp practice. It starts at 10:15 this morning at the Vanderbilt Health Football Center. You can get those tickets online. All other training camp dates are already sold out, so this could be your last chance. You can follow updates on these stories and the latest on your First Alert forecast. 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
4: I'm WSMV4 First Alert meteorologist Stefano DiPietro. Hot and humid today, low to mid-90s this afternoon, and a feeling like we're in the upper 90s. Mixing clouds and sun, perhaps an isolated shower this afternoon, but there's higher risk for strong to severe thunderstorms tonight into tomorrow morning. Gusty winds, heavy downpours can accompany any thunderstorm, maybe even some small hail as well. Tomorrow afternoon, we'll look to dry things out, sit around 90, then it gets less humid. Friday, Saturday into Sunday, the weather is dry. We have good sunshine, those temperatures upper 80s to near 90.
5: We are inside the Simply Superior studio here at the A-Cup House this morning, getting ready for a very cool segment. I can't wait to introduce you guys to what's going on with Show Bud. They've got something really cool coming up in October, an amazing show. The lineup is killer. But before we do that, we're going to rewind to the stage of the Grand Ole Opry.
6: Devin Gavilian was there last night.
5: Yeah.
6: I got to work his Opry debut maybe about a year ago. I just love his music, right? But he brought Alison Russell back out with him, which was cool in and of itself. And his dad got to play on the Grand Ole Opry
5: was
6: for the very first time.
5: Was it his dad's debut?
6: Technically, yeah. I guess it would be.
5: That's amazing.
6: So it was pretty special.
5: Well, here's Devin from the stage of the Opry.

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1: Devin Gilfillian.
0: Give it up for my dad, Nelson Gilfillian. Give it up for the band, please. Come on.
2: How about that? Devin Gilfillian, Allison Russell, thank you, and Nelson Gilfillian. Welcome to the Opry, Nelson.
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6: Once upon a time, Goldilocks had her leg broken in a crash. The medical bills were piling up fast and she didn't know whatsoever to do. So she called three lawyers, bears. Yeah. So the first bear she called was so big, but Goldilocks felt small when the bear wouldn't return her calls and didn't treat her well at all. Maybe he was just too big. The second bear she called was small. He was like a teddy bear. So cute. But Goldilocks came to realize the insurance bears were not taking him seriously. Maybe he was just a wee bit too small. 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

0: too big, not too small, just right. 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
3: Well, we have a segment for you. Let me tell you, it was a little time getting it put together because we have a lot of moving pieces, and I'm so glad that you guys are here. We're welcoming in Don and Will Jackson, Eddie Dunlap sitting in the middle with a beautiful steel that you're going to play for us here in just a little bit. But we're talking about Show Bud. This is Show Bud Showcase Live that's going to be happening Ryman Auditorium, October 27th. Y'all, Slash is going to be there. Don Felder's going to be there. Lloyd Green, Marty Stewart and his fabulous superlatives. Marcus King, you're naming all of the heavy hitters. So give us the history of your family. 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
4: Well, Shot, our grandfather, Shot Jackson, and Buddy Emmons started the company in 1955. Mm-hmm. And it just kind of really grew from there, I'd say organically. Shot, of course, played the dobro with Roy Acuff and Maybell Carter.
3: Many times on the Opry stage.
4: Absolutely. Yeah. You know, he did the Louisiana Hayride back in the day, and his dream was to be on the Opry, and so he somehow made it happen eventually, and started building pedal steel guitars with baling wire and chewing gum, effectively. Yeah. I mean, they did whatever they had to do to bend these strings, to raise and lower the strings on these slide guitars, and it just continued to evolve. And then our dad and our uncle, our dad David and our uncle Harry, they were heavily involved in, you know, of course, in the entire operation. And our dad just, we call him the mad scientist. He's kind of the inventor of a lot of the patents and designs that pedal steels not only used back then, but still use today. And so the company just evolved over the years. We're fortunate enough to have people like Lloyd Green, Jimmy Day, Pete Drake, you know, on Team Showbud.
3: Yeah.
4: We built the guitars, ultimately ended up on Second Avenue with the factory, and ended up with a retail store on Broadway, which is now Robert's Western World.
3: I looked that up, I was like, how cool is that? So the upstairs, I mean, that was the shop before it became Robert's.
4: Yeah, Shot worked upstairs. That's where he built a lot of guitars, a lot of famous guitars, you know, came out of there. Trigger, Blackie for Clapton, and a lot of really cool guitars came out of there.
3: And you were growing up in this world. Y'all were seeing all these famous people. Did you have any clue what was going on, Don?
5: Not really. We were over listening to pop music and singing, you know, in our church. You know, I didn't even like country music, quite frankly, growing up. Now, I loved that pedal steel.
3: Sure.
5: But, no, we were around, you know, a Christmas party with George and Tammy and all these people. I was too young. You know, I just hated the dress I was having to wear that night, you know, and just couldn't wait to get home. And so, yeah, I didn't realize until later, you know, wow, that was some pretty cool stuff. But we were just playing on the elevators, running up and down the floors and strumming guitars and hanging on the walls.
4: And, and being told, cut that out.
5: Yeah, don't touch that, yeah.
3: But you said that you were in and around here, like Mr. Acuff.
4: Yes, well, Roy and Shot were very, very close. And Roy, you know, he had a lot of influence on Showbud. We would go out as a kid. I remember going out to Roy's house. He had a beautiful old Chris Craft boat, mm-hmm. and he had a cool covered boat dock. I just remember fishing in there and hanging out, and then hanging out in his pool room while everybody was, partying. and I'm just sitting around there trying to kill time and
3: sure.
4: not get into too much trouble or break anything.
3: How cool, though, that you have all of these memories and all of these people. And then I found, like, in the 70s, I didn't realize, but it was airing here. We had the Showbud showcase that was airing on WSM.
4: Yeah.
3: You said they'd play the Ryman and then make their way across?
4: Yeah, they would play the Ryman. They'd walk across the alley down into what I'll call the Showbud Lounge, which is where they did a little partying there, too. And then make their way somehow across Broadway to the Ernest Tubb Record Shop. And Jack Bowles was the host. And I think the first interview was Lloyd, wasn't it?
5: Lloyd? Sure. Mm-hmm. But he was definitely on
4: one of the first. Yeah. But and they would play a lot of music, in the showcase. And it was pretty cool back in the day. Of course, Broadway was a lot different back then. Mm-hmm. You know, there were a lot of old warehouses and peep shows. We're allowed to say that on air.
3: I heard it was pretty seedy back
4: in the
3: day.
4: It was not
3: the Broadway that we have today.
4: No. Well, just different kind.
3: That's right.
6: Hey, even when I moved to town in 1990, we still had Adult World 24/7 in the heart of Broadway.
4: Yeah. I remember that play. Yeah. Not that I ever went. Of course. There is a funny story, though. There was a room next door to where Schott's workbench was, storage room. And it was right next to one of those little places. And there was a hole in one of the doors. And my cousin and I would try to peep, literally try to peep through the little hole.
3: Well, I know that it went on to be sold. And you guys now have bought it back. So now it's back in the family. And that just feels right.
4: Yeah. Dawn and I, we have a partner, Fred Wade, who's been a long time a business partner of ours and family, a very close family friend, a brother from another mother. And we reacquired it about a year and a half ago from Fred Gretsch, and we're very grateful to Fred for kind of holding on to the brand for us. Yeah. And we got it back, and Slash got serial number one of the new reissued Showbuds. And we've been just incredibly blessed to have people like Slash and Skunk Baxter and Marcus King and many others, and Lloyd, of course.
3: Yeah.
4: Lloyd has just been a wonderful person to work mm-hmm. with since we brought it back.
5: Dan Dugmore and Robert Randolph, and we've just got these amazing players, that love our instruments.
3: I love
5: that.
3: We're
5: very grateful to them.
3: Well, Eddie. We got Eddie here.
4: And Eddie.
3: Eddie.
4: Cousin Eddie.
3: Listen, Cousin Eddie. Cousin Eddie is in the middle. You've been out running up the roads. Tell everybody what you've been up to.
7: Well, it's been a very good year. We've toured all summer. I've been a part of Vince Gill's band the last couple of years, and we've been going out and playing 3.5-hour shows and having a blast every night.
3: That's so fun.
7: We've got a couple more weeks out there, so there's some dates to catch if they got tickets still available. Okay. Maybe some of them do, but a lot of these have been sold out mostly. But between that and the television stuff that I've been lucky to be a part of. I've been involved with the CMA Christmas over a number of years, thanks to Steve Gibson and Danny Rader. Mm-hmm. They've both done the shows when I've got to be a part of it. And also, the recording thing has been really good. Yesterday we were doing a record over at RCA, the big room. This guitar that I brought today, it's a 1967 fingertip that's identical to what my friend and mentor Lloyd Green used mm-hmm. on DIVORC, Tammy Wynette, same guitar.
3: Same thing.
7: Yeah, his is in the Hall of Fame, though.
3: Okay.
4: Yours will.
3: It's on the way.
7: Someday. I use this guitar on the new Luke Bryan record that's coming out. Signs.
3: Oh, yeah.
7: So this is all over that and...
3: That's so cool.
7: Yeah.
3: Just the fact that something from your family has made such an impact on country music over the years, that's got to feel special.
4: Well, not just country. Pop, rock,
3: That's our world. We kind of live within those walls.
4: Yeah.
3: But yeah, you're right.
4: But even back in the 70s, Steve Howe played a Showbud. Showbuds were part of a lot of rock and pop songs back in the day that a lot of people don't.
7: Rusty Young had a Showbud.
4: Poco. Yeah, he was.
3: Oh, wow.
4: Close friend of Dad's.
3: That's incredible. Well, since you're here, we're going to put you to work. You guys ready?
7: Yeah, sure.
3: All right. What are you going to play for us?
7: We could just do the Hank Locklin thing, Please Help Me, I'm Falling.
3: Let's do it.
7: All right. 3, 4, 1.

0: Hey, Dunlap, you sound amazing. Mm-hmm. Don Jackson, thank you so much for playing guitar. Thank you guys for coming in and telling us all about it.
1: Thank you for having us. It's awesome. Appreciate it.
2: There's just something so beautiful and almost lonesome in that sound, you know?
1: Oh, yeah. We have an artist, Rocco DeLuca, who has released an album on Showbud Records, and his music is really beautiful.
0: There's like a cry to it.
1: A cry.
0: For sure.
1: Yeah, we were just talking about that yesterday.
0: All right. Yeah. October is coming soon. October 27th. If you want tickets at the Ryman Auditorium, it's going to benefit the Showbud Music Foundation. They present Showbud Showcase Live. 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
3: Myositis.
1: Mm-hmm. And then Pedal Steel Noah and a few others. They're involved in some way in different foundations. So 100% of the net proceeds are going to be divided equally amongst the five or so nonprofits that we're working with.
0: Amazing. Thank you guys for coming in. Thank you for the setup. You sounded great.
1: Thank
0: we
1: you.
0: Appreciate it. Again, October 27th, Ryman Auditorium. It's the Showbud Showcase Live.
2: And if you've seen the lineup, you might want to take the 28th off from work. 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
0: It's going to go long.
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2: Yeah.
0: That's exactly right. We got more on the way here on WSM. Thanks, guys.
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3: NBC News Radio, I'm Michael Kastner. The tariffs that were set to hit Canada overnight have been put on hold in a social media post Tuesday. President Trump said he paused the 50% duties for 3 days because the U.S. and Canada have a deal pending final documentation. He offered no details. A former advisor to Dr. Anthony Fauci has pleaded guilty to concealing government documents related to COVID-19 grants. David Morins was a senior official under Fauci during the pandemic. He was indicted in April. Today is World Orangutan Day. Tammy Trujillo with more.
11: It's held each August 19th to bring attention to the red-haired primate and to raise awareness of the dangers they face by deforestation and the exotic pet trade. The endangered apes are native to the islands of Borneo and Sumatra in Southeast Asia, where they live high in the trees and eat mostly fruit. Conservationists say there are about 100,000 orangutans left, and their numbers are dwindling.
3: Michael Kastner, NBC News Radio.
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13: I'm WSMV4 First Alert meteorologist Stefano DiPietro. Hot and humid today, low to mid-90s this afternoon, and a feeling like we're in the upper 90s. Mixing clouds and sun, perhaps an isolated shower this afternoon, but there's higher risk for strong to severe thunderstorms tonight into tomorrow morning. Gusty winds, heavy downpours can accompany any thunderstorm, maybe even some small hail as well. Tomorrow afternoon, we'll look to dry things out, sit around 90, then it gets less humid. Friday, Saturday into Sunday, the weather is dry. We have good sunshine. Those temperatures, upper 80s to near 90.
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0: Sometimes you get a little shot of adrenaline and you're like, I don't need another cup of coffee. And then there are other mornings where you're like, no. Another cup of coffee, definitely. Mm-hmm. Where are we at on the scale over here? How you doing? Cup number four, three, two?
2: This is one
14: for me.
2: One and a half.
0: Oh, Annie's so had a not, busy morning.
2: It's not too bad. This is just one and a half.
0: One and a half. Does this count as one? Have we decided? This is one cup for me, but it's though. Big.
14: Do you pour, what do you pour? You make it in a Keurig?
0: Yeah, but I run the Keurig twice.
2: Then it's two.
14: That's two cups.
0: But I go.
2: This is pretty simple math.
0: But here. Okay.
14: There's run the same cup twice.
0: There's a method to my madness. So I run it on the my Keurig has three settings, like you know, small, medium, large.
2: Right.
0: So I run it on large, and it gets it to like the top of the B of Bucky's.
2: And then you do.
0: And
2: small.
0: Then I run a small.
2: All right.
0: So it's not fully twice. It just,
14: I think that's two cups though, because I think large.
0: Is probably a cup
14: because
0: and a half.
14: If medium and medium is two cups, then a small and a large.
0: Yeah,
14: is two
0: you're
14: cups.
0: Right. All right, two cups. Well, I'm two yes. in. I'm gonna need another one. That's all right. We're good. Mm-hmm. No matter where you are in your journey this morning in caffeine land, we're happy that you're with us.
2: I was excited. We knew Rob and Ronnie McCurry were coming.
0: Yeah,
2: but at the front. I saw Dell is with them too. Woo. So we got the house full. Yeah,
0: we got the full treatment of the McCurrys. We could talk to all of them all day long.
2: Can I tell you one of my favorite Dell McCurry stories?
0: Please.
2: It was his birthday, and we were doing the Grand Dell Opry. Okay, I think for his 80th.
0: Oh, nice.
2: And we did our whole morning show from the stage, and Dell, of course, was our guest. And I was just talking about some of the places he had played recently, and he said, well, we're just in Scotland. And I said, oh, you know, I'm a big fan of the Scotch. I love the smoky Scotch. And he goes, you know, we were at that distillery, the Laphroaig, and this gentleman was going to do an interview with me, and he handed me some of that Laphroaig Scotch, and I took a sip of it, and I felt it in my toes. And I said, and he goes, and I told him, I said, well, we can either do the interview or we can drink, but we can't do both. So I love that story. It's one of my favorite Dell McCurry stories.
0: Oh, we are not drinking this morning, so we will be doing the interview. They're going to be joining us coming up here in just a little
2: speak
0: bit.
2: Speak for yourself.
0: No. It's good stuff. We're also going to rewind to the stage of the Grand Ole Opry, and we're getting all of your money advice this morning, which I absolutely love. So keep all of the tidbits coming. I said, my grandmother always said, pay yourself first, honey, pay yourself first. Even if it's $5, you put $5 back because you got to pay yourself first. We've had people tell us, write it down on paper. You got to get that. I think that is definitely one of the Dave Ramsey tenets is spend it on paper before you really spend it. Yeah. And then my friend who is dropping her daughter off at college, Jennifer wrote in and she said, if you're traveling, spend your travel money on experiences and not knickknacks. So don't get the sweatshirt that says New York, go to the Broadway play. Mm-hmm. And that's what we do. Yeah.
2: Maybe get a magnet.
0: You get a magnet.
2: Okay.
14: I collect magnets. I think that's
0: it. Those are pretty cool.
2: Yeah.
0: All right. So all of that and more coming up here in just a little bit. Where you want to head to now?
2: Well, this guy's part of our Opry Next Stage class. I'm a big fan of Cassius Culpepper. Let's play Cassius, and then we'll get the McCurry boys all set up.
0: Sounds good. All right. Cassius Culpepper. You're hearing him this morning here on WSM.

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2: Well, listen, we knew we were getting the McCurrys, but we didn't know we were getting a bonus. Dill's in the house. Good morning. Happy
3: good
2: to
3: morning
2: see
3: to you,
2: you. Always happy to see
3: I told
2: you.
3: Him, I said, you can't go down there without me.
2: I love it. When we got excited, we looked outside and we were like, oh, we got them all. This is like when you're collecting baseball cards and you get the premieres, all of them here.
4: I'll give you two Rob and Ronnie's for one Dill. No, I'm just kidding.
2: Rob and Ronnie are here. We're glad you guys. Are
5: who
2: with
5: gets
2: us
5: the
2: this
5: gum?
2: Morning.
4: Yeah.
2: That's right. That's right. Hey,
5: thank
2: it's good
5: you.
2: To see
5: thank
2: y'all. You got a big show happening. It's going to be at the Ryman Auditorium. We're going to give everybody all the inside scoop on that. But how have you been? I feel like you're just all over the place, either in one formation or another. So talk to us about how many dates you guys are doing on the road these days.
3: Ooh. Boy, let's see. Well, you know, sometimes I'll do a date somewhere, and they have to fly from where they were last night to me.
2: Right? Do you get first dibs? Yeah. Do you tell them?
3: Yeah.
2: You said, this is where you got to be. Everything else y'all are doing are on your side over here. Yeah. Okay, good. They can put the big rocks in first. That's what we got to do.
5: That's right.
2: But yeah, y'all are out doing all kinds of stuff, the traveling McCrory's.
5: Yeah, we are. We're pretty busy, you know.
3: They're going all the time.
5: Well, yeah. Dad has been too, pretty much. I think this year he's probably done just a few lesser dates, but you know, it starts out the first of the year is like, well, we'll only do so many dates, but they keep piling on towards the end of the year. And this year the Travis McCurry's probably, I don't know, between the both of us, it's what, about 110
6: probably.
5: Somewhere around there.
2: 110.
5: Plus the Opry and studio.
4: Oh, sure.
5: Whatever,
4: yeah. Cool part is, though, you know, much of the country gets you guys, but it's not often we get to see you at the Ryman. And how cool. I mean, seriously. So it's really cool to have a hometown gig now, you know?
3: It is.
5: Yeah.
3: It feels good to do that.
5: Yeah.
2: And we're celebrating a big 25th anniversary, Dell and the boys. That's got to feel good. Where were you and what was the mindset? What was happening 25 years ago when the album came out? Give us kind of the backstory. Story on what was going on in the world.
7: Well, you talk about working. We were working then.
2: Really?
7: We did. Along about that time, we were working a couple of those years, we did 190 shows a year.
2: Wow.
7: So we were going a lot.
2: Yeah. And busing in between all of them, right?
7: Lots of busing and lots of flying. And that was, we were really hitting it hard then. You know.
5: And back then, I mean, Dad's owned a bus since 1971.
3: I bought my first bus in, wait a minute here, 67 or 8.
2: Oh, really?
3: I think it was, yeah.
5: But he was.
3: I drove for Monroe because I used to work for Bill. You know?
2: Mm-hmm.
3: And he found out I was young, but I drove a truck before I went with him, you know.
2: Really?
3: And he found out I did that. And he said, Dale, why don't you go with me? And look, I want to buy a bus. So he's expecting me to drive it, you know, and play the guitar and sing.
2: Oh, wow. And not pay you any more for any of it.
3: No.
2: Make him work dearly for it. Make him work dearly.
4: Well, your first time at the Ryman would have been with Bill Monroe, right?
3: That's right. Yeah. Well, I've been there once. My folks come in, it seemed like it was my last year of high school or maybe junior high school. But anyway, I come, but there was no bluegrass people here. Bill wasn't here. Flat and Scruggs weren't here. Mm-hmm. And of course, Roy was here, you know, and all the country acts. But I was, of course, I was into banjo then, you know, and Earl Scruggs, you know. I was kind of disappointed, but I'm sure they had good entertainment.
4: Yeah.
3: Just the same, you know.
2: That's it. When we see all of you together on stage, it's just fun because it looks like you are having the time of your life. Is that the best part of your day always when get to perform?
5: Yeah, you know, I mean, that's kind of how I guess my brother and myself kind of got into it because we saw how much fun my dad always had on stage.
2: Yeah.
5: You know, back when we were kids, he was working. Back then he was working in the log woods. He was a logger.
2: I did not know that.
5: We were in Pennsylvania, and at the time, and then, you know, we started playing music. I guess we had it in us, but you know, I think when we started, it was like that's all we ever wanted to do. We were kids.
2: Yeah.
5: So I mean, I was 14, I think, when I started with Dad. So wow. 45 years of doing that or whatever.
4: Was your instrument chosen or assigned?
5: You know, I wanted to play the fiddle, so I got that and started playing it, and then I got a little disheartened with it, and I started on the mandolin. It's the same fingering on the instrument.
2: Mm-hmm. Oh.
5: It's the same strings, the same tuning, so it felt a little bit easier to me that way. Rob was banjo from the start, I think.
2: Didn't have a choice.
3: He was. His first year playing with me was on bass fiddle.
2: Oh, oh wow. Okay.
7: Yeah. Now that was chosen. That came out of necessity. Dad, he needed a bass player literally today.
2: Oh, tell me that story.
7: And he had a bass player, a regular player, and of course this was back in the days.
3: Brother Jerry was with me, wasn't he?
7: No, he was.
3: Okay.
7: He was. He was doing then exactly?
3: I don't remember.
7: But we had his bass.
3: Yeah.
7: We had his bass. And Dad's brother Jerry's great bass player. He was. Had been playing with you, but for some reason we had his bass fiddle at the house.
3: Well, he went with Don Reno and Red Smiley and Bill Harrell. You know the. But anyway, go ahead with the story.
7: So the bass was there at the house, and I'd been thumping around on it. I mean, I was playing banjo by this time, but I'd been playing along with records, you know. But I had never walked on stage with a bass in my life. But there was last minute, you know, way before a cell phone existed or anything. And the bass player was, I guess, on his way there from down in Virginia where he lived. Something happened. He didn't show up, and wasn't no way to get a hold of nobody. So. Mm-hmm. Dad said, I need a bass player tonight. Let's go.
2: Oh, my gosh. Talk about just learning through the fire. Yeah. There you go.
7: Right. It wound up. I stayed on the bass then for about a year, and then the banjo slot kind of opened up, and then I went on over to that.
3: He felt. I'm sure he started feeling comfortable on the bass, but then, you know, when he come in to play the banjo, he had to know melodies to the songs that I'd recorded, you know, and I'm sure it was kind of a challenge, but, oh, he did it pretty quick.
4: Oh, yeah, yeah. Well, now, I'm a vinyl collector, so before the Del McCurry Band, I've got a few from Del and the Dixie Pals. Yeah. Take us back to that era back then, Del. That was a couple of decades of the Dixie Pals,
3: yeah,
4: right?
3: It was, yeah. Golly, I guess the first one I did, the first record, was in 67. That was the Dixie Pals. No, it wasn't either. Wait, was it?
5: No, you didn't have a band name then.
3: I didn't have a band name, so what did we call the record?
5: Del McCurry Sings Bluegrass.
3: Okay. Yeah. I don't know when.
4: Well, sometimes the simplest is the easiest.
2: Yeah. That one's the one you remember.
4: I'm not going to confuse anybody with this title, right? Yeah.
3: I would come up with a name. I had this fiddle player with him. His name was Bobby Diamond, and we were playing bars.
4: Do me a favor. Just scoot around up to the mic a little bit. We'll hear you a little clearer. Thank you.
3: We were playing around Baltimore and Washington, D.C., you know, just mainly bars. So mm-hmm. We were playing. Well, some guy come up to the stage, and he said, what's the name of this band? And I said, well, we don't have a name, you know. And so Bobby next to me said, yeah, we do. The Dixie Pals. I said, oh, we do? Is that the name of this band?
2: We're rolling with it.
3: That's where the name came about.
2: This says 1968 and 1970s releases. So right around the end of the... Yeah, that's right when it came out.
3: Yeah, it was.
5: And then about late 80s is when it changed to just the Del McCurry Band.
2: Mm-hmm. Made it a little easier. People could find it that way.
3: Yeah, and these guys came in the band early, man. Yeah. He went with me to Europe for a month. Ronnie did. His principal let him take off school for a month. And he said, I'll tell you, you don't have to make up nothing. He said, I'm sure you'll learn more there in that month than you will here.
2: Well,
3: you know?
2: That's very true.
5: It was. And it was. It was true.
2: Yeah.
5: It was pretty good then, but then I had him 2 more years after that, and it didn't always work out so well. But
2: we're going to play one right now. We're going to play Vincent Black Lightning. Who wants to set it up? Anybody got the backstory on this song?
3: Go ahead.
5: Well, that is the first song from the 25th anniversary of this recording that we made. And Dad used to ride motorcycles, so I think he felt a kinship maybe to the song a little bit.
3: Big old Indian.
2: We're going to play it for you right now.
3: Indian Chief.
2: You're hearing it this morning on WSM.

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5: Good Wednesday morning. This is Holly Thompson with your WSMV4 News Update. This morning, crews continue their search for a man who disappeared in Percy Priest Lake. He has not been seen since jumping into the water Monday afternoon. The TWRA suspended their search last night after several hours. Authorities say a man and woman were on a pontoon boat when they both jumped into the water. The woman told 911 dispatchers the man never resurfaced. She also says their boat was not working. Dispatchers were able to use what three words? It's a system that can identify a precise location to find that woman near Anderson Road Campground. We know the TWRA is leading the search with help from Metro Police Department's dive team. This morning, a 72-year-old is paralyzed from the chest down after a medication mix-up following a routine surgery. Now her family says they're holding out for a miracle. Something can be done to reverse the paralysis. 72-year-old Glenda Horton's family says she went to Ascension St. Thomas Midtown last Friday for a knee replacement. She thought she was getting an epidural to help control pain. Instead, her family says she was given potassium chloride, which can be deadly when it's given the wrong way, according to doctors. Glenda's daughter-in-law says they were told that the drug mix-up happened at the on-site pharmacy. The hospital tells us they self-reported to state regulators. They have launched a full investigation. The hospital also confirms three other people were also harmed, but has not said whether or not they were paralyzed as well. You have an extra chance to now see the Tennessee Titans in action before the regular season kicks off. The team's opening up today's training camp practice. It starts at 10:15 this morning at the Vanderbilt Health Football Center. You can get those tickets online. All other training camp dates are already sold out, so this could be your last chance. You can follow updates on these stories and the latest on your First Alert forecast. 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
6: I'm WSMV4 First Alert meteorologist Stefano DiPietro. Hot and humid today, low to mid-90s this afternoon, and a feeling like we're in the upper 90s. Mixing clouds and sun, perhaps an isolated shower this afternoon, but there's higher risk for strong to severe thunderstorms tonight into tomorrow morning. Gusty winds, heavy downpours can accompany any thunderstorm, maybe even some small hail as well. Tomorrow afternoon, we'll look to dry things out, sit around 90, then it gets less humid. Friday, Saturday into Sunday, the weather is dry. We have good sunshine. Those temperatures, upper 80s to near 90.
7: We are hanging out with the McCrorys. We got them all in the studio this morning. It's good
8: West
7: to see
8: one.
7: Rob and Ronnie are all here with us. We're celebrating the new 25th anniversary edition of Dell and the Boys. It's out now. You can buy the CD. You can also stream it all over the world. You guys got a big show happening at the Ryman tomorrow night. I mean, tell us about playing on that stage. It's probably, I would say, the place you've played the most, wouldn't you, maybe, between that and the Opry?
9: Yes, really. And, you know, I get more nervous yet on that stage than anywhere that I, you know, usually I'm pretty relaxed if we play a show.
7: I've like never seen you nervous, Dale. Your resting heart rate's like 60.
9: But, yeah, I really am. I'm nervous at the Ryman or the Grand Ole Opry stage, you know, either one, you know. But I played here the first time, I guess, and no, actually, I didn't play. I sang. Because when I got my job with Bill Monroe, he had to get you in this local, you know, before you could play.
7: Mm-hmm. Oh, a union.
9: Yes.
10: But you could sing.
9: But you could sing.
10: Okay.
9: Now, I had a union card from where I used to live, you know. But anyway, he said, now, Dale, I want you to sing such and such a song with me. We'd been on the road for about a week, and we came back in. And so I sang, but he had another guitar player there to play, you know. And so I sang this song, and I didn't know what to do with my hands, you know. It's the craziest feeling. Yeah. You don't know what to do, you know.
7: Well, we have so many people who play an instrument, and when they don't have it in front of them, they say they feel naked. They're like, what am I supposed to do?
9: You don't know whether to do this or
10: what, you know.
7: Taking that microphone and looking cute all the time. I love that. That's so fun.
10: Well, you know, now the Ryman is one of the amazing places on the planet to see a show, right? Yeah, but back in the day, you know, if it was a summer gig, like this is a summer gig, you know, we've had heat indexes even at 8 o'clock, 9 o'clock at night of almost 100 degrees.
11: Yeah.
10: No air conditioning back when you used to play the Ryman back in the day. I mean, that summer gigs were not fun at the Ryman Auditorium, were they? No.
9: No, but you know, we just didn't know any better.
10: That's right. Yeah, I guess. Yeah. We're just going to be hot, right?
9: Yeah.
12: There's a good Lester Flatt story about being so hot at the Ryman.
10: Uh-huh.
12: And they said he was in there, you know, waiting to go on stage and just sweating. He said, boy, for a little bit, I'd paid air conditioning this place myself. And somebody said, you know how much it cost? He said, maybe $1 million, whatever this number they threw out there. He said, it ain't as hot in here as I thought it was.
7: Never mind. We're good.
10: You know, back in the day, you could listen for free outside in the summer because they'd have to open the windows. The windows opened on the bottom level just to get some circulation in there. Yeah. So you could hear the show.
7: Yeah.
10: Yeah. I mean, you could always hear it on the radio, obviously, but if you were on Fifth, you could hear the show.
9: Yeah.
7: I can't even fathom. I mean, backstage is tight now. I can't imagine having multiple people back there, what that must have been like with it being hot and cramped all on top of each other.
9: Yeah. You know what I remember about it? Bill Monroe, when you go up those back steps, you know, the old concrete steps, well, you go straight into his room, and he had a little shelf there about this high where he'd put his mandolin, you know, open it up, and then he'd just leave it there all night. But anyway, that's where he was, and he let certain people in his room, and then some people he wouldn't let in there, you know, but to rehearse, you know. Yeah. And then Acuff was down closer to the stage, that ramp, I thought.
10: Yep.
7: Okay.
9: Somewhere down there, and of course, he'd let anybody in his room, you know, Roy would. But that's the only rooms that I remember there was.
7: Right.
9: Just those two and a restroom behind there somewhere.
10: Yeah.
9: Where that was.
10: And I think one for the women on the other side.
7: Right, and that was where they all got, everybody got dressed in there. Yeah. That was the dressing room, too.
10: Yeah.
9: So. Okay.
8: Yeah. You know, we our first time that Rob and I played with Dad at the Ryman, it wasn't open yet.
7: That's right.
10: Oh, right, yeah.
8: It was a wedding.
10: Yeah. Oh, wow.
9: Yeah.
7: Oh, was it going through the renovation?
8: Trisha Yearwood's wedding.
10: Oh, gosh.
8: We played there.
10: Yeah.
7: Yeah. Oh,
8: and there was still drywall dust everywhere.
10: Yeah. Right?
7: They were working on it.
9: Yeah.
10: Well, you know, famously, that those run of Emmy Lou shows, they would only let 200 people in. So I think they did three nights just to get, you know.
8: Oh, is that right?
10: Yeah. You couldn't go in the upper deck.
7: They were afraid. It was condemned.
10: You're afraid you'd fall through it.
8: Right.
10: Yeah. Oh, seriously. Yeah.
8: Right. That's right.
7: Well, we come a long way from that.
8: Well, we have.
7: Tonight?
10: Yeah, you're free to sit in the upper deck tomorrow. That's right. Yeah.
9: They fixed everything in the meantime.
10: Yeah, we got air conditioning. We got a bar. We'll sell you merch. You know, we got the whole stuff.
7: OSHA has signed off on everything for tomorrow's show. Right. We promise you the steps are solid, so come on out. Tickets are on sale right now. Oh, it's going to be a fun show at the Ryman. You can get everything ryman.com. Showtime tomorrow night, 7:30. Thank you guys for coming in. It's just fun to hear the stories and hang out with you. We always love having you on the Opry. You sound amazing. Everybody loves seeing you there all the time.
9: All right, so
7: we are going to rewind to the stage of the Grand Ole Opry. This is Traveling McCoury's doing Let Her Go. You ready?
10: Mm-hmm.
7: All right, let her go.
8: Thank you, guys.

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1: Emmy Lou Harris.
0: Amazing band. Thank you.
2: That's Steve Earle and Emmy Lou Harris. The night that Steve was inducted as the newest member of the Grand Ole Opry. Those two.
3: Yeah, I worked that one.
2: Oh, so fun.
3: Yeah, yeah.
2: Just, yeah. I love seeing their history together and just knowing that they know each other so well.
3: She comes, they salute. Yes, it's great.
2: That's so perfect.
3: Yeah, they're both gems. They really are. And you've got our next induction, Tuesday, October 13th. Red Akins will be the newest member of our Grand Ole Opry family.
2: I think I might cry at that one.
4: I think you will.
2: Sure. I probably will. Mm-hmm. Because I watched what happened when we asked him, when he got surprised with the ask, and how it settled on him. And he was, I'm not kidding, in shock for a while, and was just sitting backstage on a pew, kind of like staring off into the distance, and then put his hands over his face and started to cry. And Thomas Rhett was sitting beside him, and he goes, "You okay, Dad? You all right?" And he goes, "It's just everything I've ever wanted." So knowing how much it means to him, and seeing him be overcome with emotion that night, I can't even imagine what the 13th is going
3: to
2: be like.
3: Well, you remember Dan Rogers needed to ask him a question and saw him sitting on the little two-seater pew off stage, and went and started to talk to him and realized he's looking at me, but he's not hearing one thing I'm saying right now. I'll give him an hour.
2: not a chance. Yeah.
3: But that is like Tuesday, October 13th.
2: October 13th. So you can get your tickets now, opry.com. We've got a lot of shows that are coming up, by the way. Okay, so we've been talking about good advice with money, and we've had some good advice coming into us. Spend it on paper first. The thing that Dave Ramsey always says is tell your money where to go instead of asking where it went.
3: Oh,
2: that's a good one.
3: Yeah,
2: tell your money where to go instead of asking where it went. My granny was always pay yourself first, even if it's just a little bit. The other ones that I've heard you need to learn about and take advantage of: your 401ks, your Roth IRAs, your investment when you're young, because that compounded interest is so good.
3: Oh, gosh. Yeah.
2: Yeah. You know. So we're looking at you, Annie. Come on, get on that.
3: You know, for the first, I don't know how many years I worked full time in Miami, the company did not have a 401k. You know, that really only became truly popular.
2: True. Because
3: what, in the mid to late 90s,
2: they used
3: right?
2: to have pensions. Remember, right, pensions were a big deal
3: right,
2: for
3: yeah,
2: people.
3: Yeah. Yeah, and my dad had a pension, but we didn't have a pension either, trust me. So I lament that I kind of had, you know, almost a decade without some of that.
2: Yeah.
3: You know? So
2: I started because they matched, and so I just did the match when I was at Fox 17.
3: Yeah.
2: But what I didn't realize was they were giving me stocks. It was just full on Fox 17 stock.
3: Yep.
2: So I finally went to see somebody, and he looked at me and he said, "Have you heard of a company called Enron?" And I was like, "Uh-huh." And he said, "You know how all of their people had all of their eggs in that basket, and that went bankrupt, and it was a bad scene?" And I said, "Yeah." And he goes, "That's basically what has set up for you, so we're going to diversify." And I said, "Thank you, friend." So I definitely owe that guy a lot of money. I probably paid him. But yeah, it just made a big difference. So you have to kind of understand that stuff. And, you know, some other things that people have said, their grandmother always would reuse Ziploc bags.
4: Oh my gosh.
3: Oh,
4: Ben makes so much fun of me when I do that. He's like, "We are not reusing Ziploc bags."
3: Oh, I do.
2: Why would you not?
4: Right.
3: All the time.
4: The really, really thick, like nice ones that stick around and they're high quality.
3: This thing has been around for like a year and a half. It's got
4: your little
3: water enhancers in there.
4: Would you reuse one if you had in it like...
3: Oh, no. I reuse like the ones from leftover pizza and stuff. Yeah. I just...
2: See, it depends. If it's greasy, I might just toss it.
3: No. It's not
4: cold
3: greasy.
4: Cold pizza.
3: And then you just wipe the inside, let it dry. And then I only use it for like the next batch of like cold pizza or something. But I reuse the big Ziploc ones. Those things are expensive.
2: Okay. Yeah. Here's another one. Did your family... This is very telling. Did your family, anybody in your family, keep like the Cool Whip containers?
4: No.
3: Yeah.
4: Cool Whip?
3: Yeah. You know, like I ate cereal out of Cool Whip containers a long time. Yeah. Renee won't let me do that anymore.
4: That's a stretch.
3: I keep all the to-go containers until they eventually get thrown. If they're nice, like the number one Chinese in our neighborhood, they got the nice plastic ones with the top.
4: Okay, you have a lot of cabinet space, because for me, I get annoyed
2: if it
4: when
2: falls
4: something
2: out.
4: Comes home.
2: Yeah.
4: And I'm where do I put this? Where do I put this?
2: My grandmother never threw away a container. If it was a decent container, if it was cottage cheese, if it was
4: what Cool does she do with
2: Whip,
4: it all?
2: Oh, honey, those were leftovers. When you opened my grandmother's refrigerator, if there was a cottage cheese container, there was only a 5% chance that that was actually cottage cheese.
3: Oh, yeah.
2: It was usually chili, but there was anybody's guess. It could have been anything at any time. You could open it up and go, nope, that was egg salad.
4: Yeah, mason jars are the ones, like a jar. Well, those are easy to see through. Big pasta jar.
2: Yeah.
4: That's the only thing I'm keeping.
2: You're keeping
3: really?
2: It.
3: Yeah.
4: And that's only if like something broke. The cabinet space is really...
2: That's a premium for you.
4: Yeah.
2: Yeah. Premium cabinet space.
3: Your Ziploc thing made me think of one of my first dates with Renee. And we went to her parents' house to have supper, right? And they had burgers, they had beans, they had mashed potatoes. And I remember her mom asking, you want to take some leftovers home? And I'm like, sure, I'll be happy to. And she gave me the beans and the mashed potatoes in Ziploc bags.
4: I love that.
2: That's kind of weird.
3: And I'm like, oh dear Lord, what family am I about to marry into here? This frightens me a little bit. Yeah.
4: That's not so bad.
3: The Ziploc, no, but mashed potatoes in a Ziploc bag?
2: It was piping. Fraud. All you had to do was push it at the bottom, clip the bottom, and then pipe out.
3: Exactly what it reminded me of.
2: The mashed potatoes.
4: No, I'll Ziploc bag a liquid if need be.
3: Really?
2: Okay.
3: Well, I guess you have to, but right. I mean, it's not by choice.
4: A thick soup.
2: Let me tell you what my friend used to do. Shout out to Julie if she's watching. Mm-hmm. I can honestly say I never did this. However, my friend Julie, we would go to the Mexican restaurant and we would get a pitcher of margaritas.
3: Right.
2: And if
4: I love
2: there
4: Julie
2: was
4: already.
2: If there was a margarita left in the bottom of the pitcher, honey, she had a Ziploc bag in her purse.
4: Yes, ma'am.
2: She would pour that margarita into that Ziploc bag and she would walk out of that of the Mexican restaurant with her margarita in the purse.
4: Honestly, Julie just changed me.
3: Yeah.
4: For the better.
3: Well,
2: I'm just saying. I'm not saying you should try it.
3: I've never had the experience of the pitcher not being empty, but should that ever happen, I will remember that. Carry the Ziploc bag with me.
2: The other trick was, and this is so terrible, and I can't believe I'm admitting this, but the other trick was if you ordered a kid's meal for your child, they would give you the styrofoam cup. And the styrofoam cup was always filled with water until it wasn't.
3: Oh, yeah. Take that home with
2: and
3: you.
2: And then I'm like, Reese, are you done with your drink? Yeah. Okay. Give that over here. Dad needs it for a second.
3: Listen.
2: Fill it up with a margarita.
3: The only good thing about COVID was the to-go frozen margaritas from El Sombrero.
2: That's true.
3: That was the only good thing to come out of 2020.
2: Well, save your money where you can, friends, whether it's reusing that Ziploc bag or stealing a margarita that you've already paid for.
3: Hey,
2: make it count.
3: Susie Boggess would be happy if we put our leftover soup, her leftover from her soup recipe book, in a Ziploc bag. She would be thrilled by that.
2: Put it in a Ziploc, freeze it for another
3: day. Go.
2: We're playing Susie Boggess. It's Outbound Plane. We will see you tomorrow. Have a good day, everybody.

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2: Hey, Jelly, I'm going to need a favor. 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

0: 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Then our spotlight year turns to 1986. Steve Earle, Dwight Yoakam, Randy Travis, and more. I'm Zach Bennett. 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
2: NBC News Radio, I'm Michael Kastner. A former Republican congressman has won the Democratic primary for Florida governor. David Jolly is now a moderate Democrat and will take on Republican Byron Donalds in the midterms. The two leading candidates for Alaska's U.S. Senate primary are heading to the November election. In the Alaska primary, candidates from all parties compete on the same ballot, with the four top advancing to the general election. Democrat Mary Pitola will face off against Republican Dan Sullivan in Alaska. The other two candidates are yet to be decided. Police are searching for a man in a Chuck E. Doll-style mask who's been harassing people in downtown Philadelphia. Philadelphia Police Captain Jason Smith says in one instance he chased a jogger holding up a cell phone and asking, "Are you ready to die?"
3: Clearly she's not ready to die. So she takes off southbound on 15th Street. In the process, she injures her leg.
2: They're checking social media to see if it's been posted. Michael Kastner, NBC News Radio.
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4: I'm WSMV for First Alert meteorologist Stefano DiPietro. Hot and humid today, low to mid-90s this afternoon, and a feeling like we're in the upper 90s. Mixing clouds and sun, perhaps an isolated shower this afternoon, but there's higher risk for strong to severe thunderstorms tonight into tomorrow morning. Gusty winds, heavy downpours can accompany any thunderstorm, maybe even some small hail as well. Tomorrow afternoon, we'll look to dry things out, sit around 90, then it gets less humid. Friday, Saturday into Sunday, the weather is dry. We have good sunshine. Those temperatures, upper 80s to near 90.
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We do it every morning at this time. It's brought to us by Puckett's Restaurant. 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

Taylor Swift soundtrack music there. I knew. I'm Mike Terry. This is WSM. 120 minutes of music, no commercials. Again this morning, getting a little sideways. Opry star Dierks Bentley.

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Carter Faith, Wyatt Flores together with Nothing Better to Do. This is WSM. I'm Mike Terry. We're doing 120 minutes of music with no commercials again this morning. It's brought to us by Puckett's Restaurant. Luke Combs on Days Like These.

Steep Canyon Rangers. Sunny days. Love sunny days. Lower temperatures, but love sunny days. I'm Mike. 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No commercials. And Demi Lou.

0: 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We're waking up
1: the country. I'll do the hosting, okay?

It's the Year of Forestry at the 2026 Wilson County, Tennessee State Fair. 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

He's on the outskirts. It's Craig Campbell. This is WSM. We're doing 120 minutes of music with no commercials. Puckett's Restaurant makes that possible every morning. I'm Mike Terry. So the, 28th, I guess it is, of October, they're going to play the Ryman. 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For Shenandoah.

Don't know if you got word, but Randy's going to be at the Opry Saturday night. Both shows, I understand. James Dupree and Randy Travis have been doing some touring dates, doing a number of touring dates across the country. But Saturday at the Opry, it's WSN. Mike Terry is my name. Here's Jacob Hackworth.

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3: There's not a lot of women in country music that have gotten to graduate to that.

3 years ago. 3 years ago, day before yesterday, Monday. 2023. She was surprised. She was in the middle of a performance. She was surprised by Bill Anderson with an invitation to join the Grand Ole Opry. Sarah Evans is on WSM. I'm Mike Carey. Sticking like glue. The Sugar Land.

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everywhere. I'm Mike Terry. I'm here with 120 minutes of music, no commercials. Thank you, Puckett's Restaurant. They make it possible every morning. Ghost Riders in the Sky. Here's Johnny Cash.

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0: 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Ooh.

You just heard Johnny Lee. Became famous when the movie Urban Cowboy was released. Could have heard a heartbreak. You're listening to WSM. I'm Mike Terry. Moving in the wrong direction, but traveling with Vern Gosden.

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0: She's going to be the first artist to play The Truth, the new venue here in Nashville. I believe the date is August 1st, the grand opening. Miranda Lambert is going to be the first artist on stage. 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
5: NBC News Radio, I'm Chris Caraggio. The midterms in November are becoming more clear after more primary elections took place across the U.S. yesterday. In Alaska, Republican Senator Dan Sullivan and Democrat Mary Peltola will face off in the general election, with two other candidates yet to be decided. Florida Congressman Byron Donalds won the state's primary for governor and will face off against former Republican, now Democrat, David Jolly in November. Also in Florida, Democratic Socialist Angie Nixon won in an upset over former National Security Council aide Alex Vindman in the Democratic Senate primary. Meantime, Florida Republican Corey Mills was defeated by Ryan Elijah in the state's 7th Congressional District Republican primary. Flood watches are targeting the Midwest with dangerous repeat threats to areas that were just hit by catastrophic flooding last week. The Midwest and Ohio Valley are in the bullseye today. Southeast Missouri is facing the greatest risk for severe storms. I'm Chris Caraggio, NBC News Radio.
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This is WSM. That is Zach Tom. Truthfully, because I never lie. I'm Mike Terry. Let's see. They travel together as Grits and Glamour. Lori Morgan and this lady, and they're going to be at Luke Combs Category 10 early December. 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

Josh. Grayson is on WSM. I'm Mike Terry. A member of the Grand Ole Opry's next stage class. Alexandra Kay, straight for the heart.

0: not just any Silverado. It's a white Silverado. It's Bailey Zimmerman. Mike Terry. This is the home of the Grand Ole Opry. This is WSM Radio. And tonight we have a Grand Ole Opry, a Wednesday night performance. Opry members The Isaacs, T. Graham Brown, Riders in the Sky, Daly and Vincent, all with us tonight. 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
2: It's Zach Bennett with today's Pure American Country Radio Minute, and we're celebrating a birthday today. It was on this date in 1981 that Recy Palmer was born in Sewickley, Pennsylvania. She would grow up, though, near St. Louis, and Recy knew early that country music belonged in her voice. She performed country songs at the Arkansas State Fair as a teenager. At 19, she walked away from an R&B deal that would have pushed aside the country sound she was looking for. And in 2007, Country Girl made her the first black woman in 19 years to place a single on the Billboard country charts. She continued recording independently, released the country soul album Revival, and created Color Me Country Radio to spotlight artists of color often ignored by the format. Recy Palmer also established a grant fund for emerging performers. Her breakthrough mattered because it opened a door. Her continuing work matters because she keeps holding it open. I'm Zach Bennett. That's the Pure American Country Radio Minute.
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1: From the Springer Mountain Farms Weather Center, here's your first alert forecast.
8: You want to be on guard for strong and severe thunderstorms possible later tonight and early into Thursday. It'll be S&P 4, first alert meteorologist Darius Mack. Most of the day should be dry. We'll have partly cloudy skies. Temperatures ranging into the upper 80s to low 90s this afternoon. But the severe threat really arrives after midnight tonight and early into Thursday. Some of those storms could pack some really strong wind gusts. Early Thursday morning is a first alert weather day.

bundle of songs. Riley Green, Think As You Drunk. I am. I'm Mike Perry. This is WSM, their Neon Moon Tour. It's underway next week. I got to double check the dates. Brooks and Dunn, very proud of the house we built.

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0: Yeah, that one's going to leave a mark. Molly Tuttle. I'm Mike Terry. This is WSM Saturday Morning. Saturday morning, we're going to pull out the bluegrass. Kyle Cantrell is in with Banjo Radio. We've got your favorites. We've got hot stuff from current artists. It's all about bluegrass. 7 to 9 Saturday morning. 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
1: Hey, come hang out with us on Thursday. Our longtime friend Wade Hayes is going to be here featuring music from his new album, Best of Wade Hayes Revisited. And you can win tickets to Shenandoah's 40th anniversary show. It's happening at the Ryman. We're playing Kelly's Country Time Machine. If you know the answer, you could be a winner. And we have another pair of tickets to give away. Carrie Underwood this Friday night at the Opry. Charlie is digging into his vinyl collection for a cool box set on the Vinyl Vault. All that and more is happening Thursday on the Kelly Sunday Show.
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3: We're looking at baiting this year. So baiting is allowed on private land this year if you have a permit. So let's dive into some of that and what that looks like for hunters.
4: Correct. And there are a lot of details involved with this. This is a hot topic right now, obviously. So the Tennessee General Assembly passed a bill that created this deer bait privilege permit. Laid out some of the stipulations such as cost, who needs to purchase the permit, and some of those different details. And the rule setting was meant for TWRA to basically set some of the other stipulations around that, regarding disease concerns or, fairness among hunters, and where this permit will be available. And so within that, and Dan can probably attest to some of this, there were a lot of details guarding, this permit will not be available in the CWD management zone or CWD positive counties, for different issues that we'll probably plan on laying out, as far as deer-to-deer contact, increased risk of transmission, that type of thing.
5: Keep in mind, this season, what we base that on is for CWD, but there are potentially other disease concerns that we might have should other diseases come into the state where we might have to institute a ban in certain counties. Luckily, we don't have any of those diseases. We're not going to get into them today.
3: Yeah.
5: But just keep in mind, right now, it's chronic wasting disease is our biggest concern, but there are other potential diseases, that if they come in, we've been talking about New World screwworm. There might be the potential where we have to stop baiting in a county because we get New World screwworm in a county. That's a very real thing right now at this point in time. So just kind of keep that in mind, is that it won't happen during this season, but it might happen for the future seasons. So once it's set, we probably won't stop that for a season. But anyway, just figured I'd mention that.
4: And I do want to state that, one of the principles that we've kind of stated is if you purchase a permit mid-season, maybe one of these disease concerns, CWD, occurs in one of these new counties that were eligible to buy a permit, we will not issue that, elimination's not the right word, but the omission of that permit availability until the following season.
3: Okay.
4: So we want hunters to be able to, in fairness to hunters, right? They purchase the permit. We don't want to
6: finish out the season with
4: correct,
6: it.
4: Yeah. Correct.
5: Okay. And they're not having to go out and clean up all the stuff that's out there and whatnot. So.
3: Yeah.
4: Correct.
3: So, just so folks know, this, was passed by the General Assembly, and we set our rules and regs around what they gave us to work with. The permits are $50 for residents, $100 for non-residents. Tell us about and how that works for, it's not per property, it's per, person, right? That permit.
4: Correct, correct. So, yeah, every hunter, regardless of age, any type of landowner status, needs to purchase this permit if they're going to hunt over bait. And that was a stipulation from the General Assembly, right? So, So that also has some implications. We've heard some of the talk around, you know, law enforcement being able to access land with these permits.
3: No.
4: That is not the case. That is not mentioned in the bill. It is not mentioned in our rule. And essentially, because this permit's tied to the person, we don't even know the specific property that it's occurring on.
3: Right, where they're hunting, yeah.
4: Right. So, yeah, there's that stipulation that is something that has been running wild a little bit.
3: Well, it's good to know the source, know where the information's coming from, because, I mean, there's a lot of stuff that circulates online, social media.
2: 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The most important thing to have on board is a sober operator. Remember, in Tennessee, BUI is the same as DUI. Your Tennessee Wildlife Resources Agency wants everyone to have a great time on the water this summer. They also want everyone to return home safely. And while aboard, wear your life jacket. It floats, you don't.
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10: NBC News Radio. I'm Chris Caraggio. More primary elections took place across the U.S. yesterday. In Alaska, Republican Senator Dan Sullivan and Democrat Mary Peltola will face off in the general election, with two other candidates yet to be decided. Florida Congressman Byron Donalds won the state's primary for governor and will face off against former Republican, now Democrat, David Jolly in November. Millions across the South are dealing with sweltering temperatures this week. Dozens of record highs have been broken this week, including in Miami and Oklahoma City, which both have seen temperatures hit the 100-degree mark. The heat is expected to persist through the weekend as a heat dome anchored in the Southwest has expanded. President Trump says he plans to meet with North Korean leader Kim Jong-un later this year. While speaking outside the White House today, Trump was asked about his relationship with Kim. He said he gets along with him very well and added, "As long as we have a smart president, he's going to be fine." Neither the White House nor North Korea have confirmed plans for a meeting. I'm Chris Caraggio, NBC News Radio.
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Crowder's induction into the Grand Ole Opry. That is Thomas Rhett. Or Thomas Rhett Akins Jr., because his father, Thomas Rhett Akins, or Rhett Akins, joins the Opry October 13th with Thomas and Luke Bryan and Jamie Johnson and John Pardee. And you want to get tickets? Opry.com, October 13th. This is WSF. Thank you for listening. I'm Mike Terry. Luke Combs!

0: He's not okay, but things are going to get better for Jelly Roll. This is WSM. We're doing all right. I'm Mike Terry along this afternoon. Thinking about Monday night, every Monday night, actually, when Nan Kelly comes in with Heart of the Night. She begins at 7 o'clock on Monday nights. It's about music, of course, but real people telling real stories. 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Again, 615-398-1260. 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
8: You want to be on guard for strong and severe thunderstorms possible later tonight and early into Thursday. WSMB4, first alert meteorologist Darius Mack. Most of the day should be dry. We'll have partly cloudy skies. Temperatures ranging into the upper 80s to low 90s this afternoon. But the severe threat really arrives after midnight tonight and early into Thursday. Some of those storms could pack some really strong wind gusts. Early Thursday morning is a first alert weather day.

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1: Kissing Angel, Lover Like the Devil. That's a hell of a good song. I'm Mike, and this is WSM. Remember talking to Don Schlitz, the man who wrote the song. Any song ever surprise you? He said, yes, this one. Didn't expect Alison Krauss in Union Station to have a big hit.

That would be Conway with his slow hand. Singular. This is WSM. We're here this afternoon. I'm Mike Terry. She says yes. She and Rex Lynn will be getting married. Not sure when, but when the event takes place, it's going to be a 3 to 4 day nonstop party.

0: Mark Wills, who was with us last night at the airport. And I do. This is WSM. I'm Mike Terry. Sunday morning, join Zach Bennett for the Gospel Hour. 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
6: NBC News Radio. I'm Chris Caraggio. The midterms in November are quickly approaching after more primary elections took place across the U.S. yesterday. In Alaska, Republican Senator Dan Sullivan and Democrat Mary Peltola will face off in the general election with two other candidates yet to be decided. Florida Congressman Byron Donalds won the state's primary for governor and will face off against former Republican, now Democrat, David Jolly in November. Also in Florida, Democratic Socialist Angie Nixon won in an upset over former National Security Council aide Alex Vindman in the Democratic Senate primary. The federal trial against Meta is back underway in California. A group of states, including California, Colorado, Kentucky, and New Jersey, have accused Meta of engineering Facebook and Instagram to make them addictive to children. Whistleblower and former Meta safety engineer Arturo Bejar returned to the stand today after testifying yesterday that the company knew about the harm its platforms could cause children. I'm Chris Caraggio, NBC News Radio.
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WSM this afternoon. Surviving another work day? Yes, we are. I'm Mike Terry with a song that was written by Joe Diffie. He recorded the song

0: 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We're waking up
1: the country. 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
3: 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I'm Mike Terry with Zach Topp.

0: Boy, I remember the first time she sang that on the Opry stage. She could barely finish the song. Her voice was cracking. There were tears coming down her eyes. Ashley McBride. Boy, she's going places, isn't she? I'm Mike Terry. This is WSM. Every morning, join us for the Kelly Sutton Show. Kelly, Charlie, Annie are all in. Did you hear the show this morning? Kathy Mateo was in this morning. No telling who could be dropping by tomorrow morning. Join Kelly, Charlie, Annie, the Kelly Sutton Show. 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
1: 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From the Springer Mountain Farms Weather Center, here's your first alert forecast.
6: You want to be on guard for strong and severe thunderstorms possible later tonight and early into Thursday. WSMB 4, first alert meteorologist Darius Mack. Most of the day should be dry. We'll have partly cloudy skies. Temperatures ranging into the upper 80s to low 90s this afternoon. But the severe threat really arrives after midnight tonight and early into Thursday. Some of those storms could pack some really strong wind gusts. Early Thursday morning is a first alert weather day.

again. I like that song. I may have to play that again. This is WSM. I like this song, too. I'm Mike Terry with a former rock and roll star, Dan Seals, with You Still Move Me.

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1: 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And those broken halos. I'm Mike Terry, along with Chuck Mead, who is in with Face the Music. I guess we premiered the newest episode last weekend, right? So we've got another chance for you to hear it this weekend. He sat down with Joshua Headley. That'll be coming up Sunday night, 7 o'clock. 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
9: President Trump is hosting an event with tech leaders at the White House. An official said the event is meant to strengthen America's innovative and technological dominance. Political reports prediction market companies will not be a part of the event after previous reports said executives from the companies would be in attendance. The event is being used as a kickoff to the Commodity Futures Trading Commission Innovation Advisory Committee, which is set to hold its first meeting tomorrow. The midterms in November are quickly approaching after more primary elections took place yesterday across the country. In Alaska, Republican Senator Dan Sullivan and Democrat Mary Peltola will face off in the general election, with two other candidates yet to be decided. Florida Congressman Byron Donalds won the state's primary for governor and will face off against former Republican, now Democrat, David Jolly in November. Also in Florida, Democratic Socialist Angie Nixon won in an upset over former National Security Council aide Alex Vindman in the Democratic Senate primary. I'm Chris Caraccio, NBC News Radio.
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10: Hello, hello. Happy halfway through the work week. It's Aaron. Excited to be spending the rest of the afternoon with you. Coming up on the show today, everything we know about Kenny Chesney's new song coming out in about a week and a half. Also, previewing the rest of the week's Opry lineups for you. And it looks like coming up, we got music from Eric Church and Patti Loveless. Some John Party, too. But first up, here comes some Jordan Davis.

Clint Black on WSM. Gonna take some song requests right now, live with you here on WSM. If there is a country song you'd like to hear right now, I'm looking for you to call. Tell me what it is. 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Here's John Party.

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4: Oh, I'm sorry. I forgot where I was.

0: WSM, it's Aaron. Who's this?
1: This is Jimbo.
0: Jimbo?
1: Yeah, heading home from work, and I heard you say if there's a song I want to hear to give you a call, so I did.
0: Amazing. I'm so glad you did. What can we put on for you?
1: Merle Haggard, Daddy Frank.
0: You got it. I'll get that queued up for you, Jimbo.
1: Thank you so much. Make my day.
0: Aw, you got it. Hey, if there's something you want to hear, give me a call. 615-737-9650.
2: 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It's called Daddy Frank, the Guitar Man.

0: Hey, it's Erin. This is WSM. Who's on the phone with me?
1: Darlene Gann.
0: Hey, Darlene, how are you?
1: I'm fine. You say you?
0: Oh, doing fantastically on this Wednesday. Nothing to complain about today.
1: I like to hear tonight's I Fall in Love by Johnny Carver, please.
0: Awesome. Well, Darlene, let me get that working for you.
1: All right. Thank you, ma'am.

0: Shout out to Kelly Sutton or Charlie Maddox or Annie Nye, whoever is supplying the double bubble bubblegum from backstage at the Opry to the Acuff House, where I can steal a little piece every once in a while to chew on. Thank you so much for that. And speaking of the Opry House, let's go over who's going to be there tonight. Yeah, we got the Isaacs, T. Graham Brown, Riders in the Sky, and Daily and Vincent. We also got special guests, Bronwyn, The War and Treaty, comedian Aaron Weber, and Troy Cartwright makes his Grand Ole Opry debut. Tickets are available at Opry.com. You can still get them for tonight, and you can also listen live here on WSM starting at 7 o'clock.
1: It's the Year of Forestry at the 2026 Wilson County, Tennessee State Fair. 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
1: 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From the Springer Mountain Farms Weather Center, here's your first alert forecast.
6: You want to be on guard for strong and severe thunderstorms possible later tonight and early into Thursday. WSMB 4 First Alert Meteorologist Darius Mack. Most of the day should be dry. We'll have partly cloudy skies. Temperatures ranging into the upper 80s to low 90s this afternoon. But the severe threat really arrives after midnight tonight and early into Thursday. Some of those storms could pack some really strong wind gusts. Early Thursday morning is a first alert weather day.

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Eli Young Band on WSM. If you are looking for the best margarita in Nashville, I have to say I've lived here 5 years and I've tried many of the spots, and this is not endorsed by anyone other than myself. You have to go to Rose Pepper in East Nashville. Why am I bringing this up? Well, I'm looking forward to going there getting some cheese dip in about 3 hours. Rose Pepper in East Nashville. So good if you're looking for dinner plans tonight.

Every country music fan knows that song, Two Dozen Roses, but something that not everyone knows is part of that song literally came from a dream. Yeah, co-writer Robert Byrne reportedly dreamed the first verse and chorus, while Mac McAnally said that he wrote the chorus specifically with Marty Rabin's voice in mind. And they put it together, and Shenandoah recorded it, and then in 1989, it became their third straight number one song. Right now, it's Opera Next Stage artist Vincent Mason.

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0: 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Third Sunday, Face the Music with Chuck Mead. 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
6: 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I'm Chris Caraccio.
7: President Trump says he wants to strengthen America's cryptocurrency and technological dominance. Speaking today at the White House, Trump said he's a big proponent of Bitcoin and crypto, and he wants to make sure America remains the leader in the digital currencies and maintain its technological dominance. The judge in the trial of the mother accused of killing her 3 children in Massachusetts has dismissed the jury for the day due to unforeseen circumstances. Judge William Sullivan told the jury they are not to speculate about the reason why and they should not hold it against either side. The prosecution rested earlier this week and the defense has been calling witnesses. Today, Lindsay Clancy, psychiatrist, said Clancy thinks about her children all the time and misses them. Clancy is pleading not guilty and claims she had postpartum psychosis. And millions across the South are under heat alerts as record-breaking temperatures grip the region. The heat is expected to persist through the weekend. I'm Chris Caraccio, NBC News Radio.
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1: Hello, indeed it does. Here we are. How are we? Well, coming up in just 1, 2, 3 songs,
9: learning more about Kenny Chesney's new song that's coming out in just a couple of days ahead of his whole album that comes out next month. So, of course, we got some Kenny Chesney music coming up. And first, we're going to spin some Dan and Shay.

Kenny Chesney, you're going to meet his goldfish soon. Okay, let me explain what that means. So that is the name of the next song from his upcoming album. And Kenny says, quote, to hear something so creative, something that just breaks all the rules and brings back that classic old school wordplay, you want a video that's just as much fun. He explains that here's this guy going through so much heartache, sitting in a bar, drunk as a skunk, but the way the song tells it, it's so lighthearted, you almost don't realize how much pain he's in. How do you capture that? He asks. So it looks like Kenny Chesney has a really interesting song and music video coming our way called Goldfish. It's making me hungry thinking of the crackers. That new song is coming out next Friday, August 28th. And his new album, Silver Sands Marina, is dropping September 25th. Here and now, it's Kenny Chesney on 650 AM.

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That is Mindy McCready on WSM. Coming up next, it's Kojo with The Fall. We got Justin Moore coming up next on WSM. And then got your Friday night Opry lineup coming up in just a few minutes.

0: Kevin Powers with Shaboozy on WSM. Yeah, that song is going to get stuck in my head really quickly. Hey, let's go over your Friday Night Opry lineup. Yeah, there's two shows on Friday night, headlined by country superstar and Opry member Carrie Underwood. 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

0: Hey, it's Zach Bennett with today's Pure American Country Radio Minute, and we're celebrating a birthday today. It was on this date in 1981 that Recy Palmer was born in Sewickley, Pennsylvania. She would grow up, though, near St. Louis, and Recy knew early that country music belonged in her voice. She performed country songs at the Arkansas State Fair as a teenager. At 19, she walked away from an R&B deal that would have pushed aside the country sound she was looking for. And in 2007, Country Girl made her the first black woman in 19 years to place a single on the Billboard country charts. She continued recording independently, released the country soul album Revival, and created Color Me Country Radio to spotlight artists of color often ignored by the format. Recy Palmer also established a grant fund for emerging performers. Her breakthrough mattered because it opened a door. Her continuing work matters because she keeps holding it open. I'm Zach Bennett. That's the Pure American Country Radio Minute.
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6: From the Springer Mountain Farms Weather Center, here's your first alert forecast.
7: A very comfortable evening compared to what we're used to. We'll dip into the 60s tonight under clear skies. I'm WSMV4 First Alert meteorologist Bree Smith. Wednesday will be a little hotter. The humidity sneaks back up again into the mid-90s before another cold front comes through Thursday, bringing showers and storms through the morning commute and lunchtime hours. So getting wet earlier in the day on Thursday with conditions drying off late day.

That's Megan Maroney with Beautiful Things on WSM. By the way, Dan and Shay, they have a new album coming out tomorrow night. And this next song, it's from a previous album, but it describes how it feels to see the waiter coming to your table with your food when you're really hungry. It's Speechless on WSM.

last one left. Molly Tuttle and Golden Highway on 650 AM. Up next, one of my all-time favorite covers that comes also with one of my favorite country music stories. Even though Mark Chestnut did a beautiful job of covering this Aerosmith song, Mark Chestnut didn't like it and didn't really want to put it out, but he did and still loves spinning it for you. Here's Mark Chestnut taking on Aerosmith's I Don't Want to Miss a Thing on WSN.

0: making good time here in Music City. It's almost 5 o'clock, which means we have just about 2 hours until the Grand Ole Opry. And before we get anywhere near that, how about free tickets to see Carrie Underwood at the Opry? Yes, this Saturday night, Charles Esten's on the lineup as well. So is Jenna Davis. And would love to give you a free pair of tickets coming up during the 5 o'clock hour. So keep listening so you can be at the Opry for free this weekend.
1: Hey, come hang out with us on Thursday. Our longtime friend Wade Hayes is going to be here featuring music from his new album, Best of Wade Hayes Revisited. And you can win tickets to Shenandoah's 40th anniversary show. It's happening at the Ryman. We're playing Kelly's Country Time Machine. If you know the answer, you could be a winner. And we have another pair of tickets to give away. Carrie Underwood this Friday night at the Opry. Charlie is digging into his vinyl collection for a cool box set on the Vinyl Vault. All that and more is happening Thursday on the Kelly Sutton Show.
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7: The dust has settled from last night's election primaries held in three states. Florida Congressman Byron Donalds won the state's primary for governor and will face off against former Republican, now Democrat, David Jolly in November. Also in Florida, Democratic Socialist Angie Nixon won in an upset over former National Security Council aide Alex Vindman in the Democratic Senate primary. Embattled Florida Republican Corey Mills was defeated by Ryan Elijah in the state's 7th Congressional District Republican primary. Four Americans, including an executive with Telemundo, were killed in a helicopter crash in Kenya. The cause of the sightseeing crash has not yet been determined. Kenya's Civil Aviation Authority said that 7 people total were on board the helicopter. Telemundo executive Jose Suarez of South Florida was one of the victims. And ZZ Top says it's honoring their late drummer Frank Beard by continuing their summer tours planned. Beard died at his home in Texas while in hospice care Monday at the age of 77. I'm Chris Caraccio, NBC News Radio.
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10: Hello there. How about some free tickets to see Carrie Underwood at the Grand Ole Opry this weekend? Yeah, we can make that happen. You just got to wait 2 songs. I'll give you the cue to call, and I can feel it. I can feel it. It's going to be you. You are going to be the winner, all right? You just got to be ready. Tickets to see Carrie Underwood coming up in 2 songs. We've got 2 Opry stars to play for you before then, including Lauren Elena, who's up first.

Opera star Ricky Skaggs on WSM, and we got a packed house of Opry members coming to you this weekend at the Grand Ole Opry. And how about two tickets to see Carrie Underwood headline the 9:30 Saturday night show? Yes, also on the lineup for Saturday night, we have Jenna Davis, Charles Esten, Randy Travis is going to be in the house, T. Graham Brown, John Conley, and more. If you want free tickets to this Saturday night's Opry at 9:30, starring Carrie Underwood, give me a call right now, 615-737-9650, 615-737-9650. Caller number four, you're getting a pair of tickets to see Carrie Underwood. She might even sing this song on Saturday. We'll see.

Linda Davis, who was just here with her whole family at the Grand Ole Opry just a few weeks ago. Hey, PSA, if you want to see Luke Combs on his 2027 spring leg of his My Kind of Saturday Night tour, tickets go on sale this Friday, 10 in the morning, local time. He's doing 12 dates in the spring and summer of 2027. This is on his new album.

0: If there's one thing Ella Langley loves, it's a duet. And every single one she's ever made has been fantastic. That's Ella teaming up with Co Wetzel for a new song called Jaded here on 650 AM. 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
1: From the Springer Mountain Farms Weather Center, here's your first alert forecast.
6: A very comfortable evening compared to what we're used to. We'll dip into the 60s tonight under clear skies. I'm WSMV4 First Alert meteorologist Bree Smith. Wednesday will be a little hotter. The humidity sneaks back up again into the mid-90s before another cold front comes through Thursday, bringing showers and storms through the morning commute and lunchtime hours. So getting wet earlier in the day on Thursday with conditions drying off late day.

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Here's one of my favorite modern country music duets, Chris Young with Cassidy Pope. This is Think of You.

Man, they were really jamming. Steep Canyon Rangers on WSM. As Zach Bennett so eloquently said the other night, there may be no Broadway downtown in Nashville without Chuck Mead. That's exactly why he's a part of our WSM family and hosts Face the Music with us. Chuck takes us on a journey with some of Nashville's most incredible figures to discuss their career, music, life on tour. And if you missed this month's episode last weekend, we have another chance to hear Chuck sit down with Joshua Headley this weekend. So you can catch Face the Music with Chuck Mead this Sunday night at 7 on WSM. 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That's our Americana streaming station. This is Clint Black.

0: This week has been a celebration for WSM Radio. We are just over the moon to share that the Tennessee Association of Broadcasters has recognized us with two 2026 Large Market Radio Awards, and that is Best Use of Digital and Social Media and Radio Station of the Year. 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Thank you. We could not do it without you. Coming on here every afternoon with you is my greatest joy. And we're just so grateful to be recognized and to be included. So thank you so much for following along on our socials and here on the airwaves. And now we're getting ready to start off the Opry warm-up show. Let's keep it going.
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10: NBC News Radio, I'm Scott Carr. Primary elections were held in three states Tuesday. Results include Florida Congressman Byron Donalds winning that state's Republican primary for governor. He'll face off against former Republican, now Democrat, David Jolly in November. In Florida's Democratic Senate primary, Democratic Socialist Angie Nixon won in an upset over former National Security Council aide Alex Vindman. President Trump's calling for interest rates to be lowered, telling reporters today he likes Federal Reserve Chairman Kevin Warsh, but his hands are tied because of the Board of Governors at the Fed, which he called political. Scorching temperatures are still being felt by millions in the South. Dozens of record highs have been broken this week, including in Miami and Oklahoma City. The heat's expected to persist through the weekend as a heat dome anchored in the Southwest has expanded. Scott Carr, NBC News Radio.
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Are you ready? The War and Treaty are back at the Grand Ole Opry tonight. They have a lot to celebrate. They put out an album called The Story of Michael and Tanya back on June 19th. It's 10 songs all about their personal journeys and their journey together as performers and a couple. They have Wynonna, Valerie June, and Whoopi Goldberg on that record. And they also put out a new song called It'll Hurt Me More Than It'll Hurt You just the other day on the 15th of August. So we'll probably be getting some of those songs tonight in the circle. And welcome into the Opry warm-up show. We got 53 minutes until we're gonna get started, and we're gonna play music from everyone on the lineup. And before we get into that, we got some Josh Turner queued up. He's been in our studio quite a bit this week. But before that, taking you way back with some Miss Loretta Lynn here on 650 AM.

watch it break. Wouldn't it be great? Wouldn't that be great? Lord, it's for our sake. Now, wouldn't that be great? Wouldn't it be good? And I know you could if you just would. Wouldn't that be good?

0: Two appearances at the WSM studio this week. That's Opry star Josh Turner. And this is, oh, Charlie, how many? Yeah, that's what I said. Oh, Charlie Maddox is in here. I said two-time appearances. He put his fingers up, and out of the corner of my eye, I thought maybe I had missed one or
1: no,
0: over.
1: No, simply confirming you were correct. Just two.
0: And peace.
1: Yes.
0: Like Ringo Starr.
1: Yes.
0: Peace and love.
1: Yes.
0: Oh, very good.
1: Charlie. Or Gary Mildier. You know what this meant before the 60s? Two.
0: Yep. Very true. Charlie, are you excited to host the Opry tonight?
1: Yeah. Oh, gosh, yes. Troy Cartwright is making his Opry debut. He hosts one of my favorite podcasts, 10 Year Town. He's so good. And he's talked to so many artists about playing the Opry and their dreams, and it's just so cool to have him there. And Warren Treaty, of course. Oh. So I think T. Graham Brown's going to do a Beach Boys song tonight.
0: Whoa.
1: Yeah,
0: okay.
1: Yeah.
0: Insider knowledge.
1: Throw that out there. So yeah, listen for that.
0: Yes, Troy Cartwright. He, when he was on our morning show, mm-hmm. when I was still working with you guys, I told him that his Hung Up On You song was my Moving to Nashville song.
1: Uh-huh.
0: And I listened to it the entire drive here, Moving to Nashville. Mm-hmm. But up next, Charlie, we have a Grammy-winning artist and a mm-hmm. two-time IBMA Fiddle Player of the Year.
1: And someone who got married in Studio A at the Opry.
0: That is remarkable.
1: Mm-hmm.
0: Well, even cooler that Bronwyn returns to the Opry tonight. Charlie, we'll hear on these airwaves in about 45.

0: Bronwyn, who Charlie Maddox just informed me on. She got married in Studio A at the Grand Ole Opry. Now, that's one heck of an Opry fan. Okay, we are 40 minutes exactly away from the curtain going up tonight, and your lineup also includes Daily and Vincent, T. Graham Brown, Riders in the Sky, The War and Treaty, comedian Aaron Weber, The Isaacs, and Troy Cartwright makes his Opry debut.
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The unbelievably talented The Isaacs here on WSM. They're going to be back at the Grand Ole Opry on Friday night, too, along with Carrie Underwood. 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

Graham Brown. You heard Charlie Maddox just a few moments ago when he stopped by saying that T. Graham might be covering, did he say a Beach Boys song tonight? I almost said Backstreet Boys. And then I was like, I think Beach Boys is probably more T. Graham's vibe, but would be very impressed for him to T-Grammify a Backstreet Boys song. It's WSM. This is the Opry warm-up show. 26 minutes until the Opry will begin. And we do have an Opry debut tonight. This guy is incredibly talented. Such a magnificent songwriter and performer. Charlie Maddox also mentioned that he hosts one of his favorite podcasts. Yes, Troy Cartwright hosts 10-Year Town, where he interviews all sorts of Nashville experts, whether they are singer-songwriters, producers, artists, and really diving into what it takes these days to make it in Nashville. Now, when I moved to Nashville, this song that I'm about to play for you was the soundtrack to me moving to this town. I played this on repeat, the two-hour drive from Chattanooga to Nashville, and it would be so cool if Troy plays it tonight, but I understand if he doesn't. He has so many other incredible songs. So, stepping into the circle for the very first time tonight, it's Troy Cartwright, and this is his song, Hung Up on You, on WSM.

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1: Once upon a time, Goldilocks had her leg broken in a crash. 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So she called three lawyers. Bears. Yeah. So the first bear she called was so big. 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
7: A very comfortable evening compared to what we're used to. We'll dip into the 60s tonight under clear skies. I'm WSMV4 First Alert meteorologist Bree Smith. Wednesday will be a little hotter. The humidity sneaks back up again into the mid-90s before another cold front comes through Thursday, bringing showers and storms through the morning commute and lunchtime hours. So getting wet earlier in the day on Thursday with conditions drying off late day.
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Are you ready to do it the cowboy way at the Opry tonight? Well, we know Riders in the Sky are, and they're going to round out our lineup for the Wednesday night Opry. Still 17 minutes to go for the curtain going up, so we're going to shuffle Opry stars. Oak Ridge Boys on the way. Joe Diffie, right now at 6:50 a.m.

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9: 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Jeff Roberts & Associates, the working man's lawyer. And now, something else that is distinctly Nashville, the Grand Ole Opry on WSM. 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